And they say, our hearts are within coverings from that to which you invite us, and in our ears is deafness, and between us and you is a partition. So work, indeed we are working.

Say, O Muhammad, I am only a man like you, to whom it has been revealed that your God is but one God. So take a straight course to Him and seek His forgiveness. And woe to those who associate others with Allah.

0: those who do not give zakah, and in the hereafter they are disbelievers.
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0: Indeed, those who believe and do righteous deeds, for them is a reward uninterrupted.
1: قُلْ

And he placed on the earth firmly set mountains over its surface. And he blessed it and determined therein its creatures' sustenance in 4 days without distinction, for the information of those who ask.

Then he directed himself to the heaven while it was smoke, and said to it and to the earth, "Come into being, willingly or by compulsion." They said, "We have come willingly."

And he completed them as 7 heavens within 2 days, and inspired in each heaven its command. And we adorned the nearest heaven with lamps and as protection. That is the determination of the exalted in might, the knowing.

That occurred when the messengers had come to them before them and after them, saying, Worship not except Allah. They said, If our Lord had willed, He would have sent down the angels. So indeed we, in that with which you have been sent, are disbelievers.

As for Ad, they were arrogant upon the earth without right, and said, Who is greater than us in strength? Did they not consider that Allah, who created them, was greater than them in strength? But they were rejecting our signs.

So we sent upon them a screaming wind during days of misfortune to make them taste the punishment of disgrace in the worldly life. But the punishment of the hereafter is more disgracing, and they will not be helped.

0: And as for Thamud, we guided them, but they preferred blindness over guidance. So the thunderbolt of humiliating punishment seized them for what they used to earn.
1: وَنَجَّيْنَا الَّذِينَ آمَنُوا وَكَانُوا يَتَّقُونَ
0: And we saved those who believed and used to fear Allah.

And mention, O Muhammad, the day when the enemies of Allah will be gathered to the fire while they are driven, assembled in rows,

Until when they reach it, their hearing and their eyes and their skins will testify against them of what they used to do.

0: وهو خلقكم أول مرة وإليه ترجعون.
1: And they will say to their skins, why have you testified against us? They will say, we were made to speak by Allah, who has made everything speak, and He created you the first time, and to Him you are returned.

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But you assumed that Allah does not know much of what you do.

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And if they ask to appease Allah, they will not be of those who are allowed to appease.

0: The wait is now over. The King of Melody, Kumar Sanu, live in concert. 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
4: Bismillahir Rahmanir Rahim.
5: In the name of Allah, the entirely merciful, the especially merciful.
4: Alhamdulillah.

All praise is due to Allah, creator of the heavens and the earth, who made the angels messengers having wings, two or three or four. He increases in creation what He wills. Indeed, Allah is over all things competent.

Whatever Allah grants to people of mercy, none can withhold it. And whatever He withholds, none can release it thereafter. And He is the exalted in might, the wise.

O mankind, remember the favor of Allah upon you. Is there any creator other than Allah who provides for you from the heaven and earth? There is no deity except Him, so how are you deluded?

And if they deny you, O Muhammad, already were messengers denied before you, and to Allah are returned all matters.

O mankind, indeed the promise of Allah is truth. So let not the worldly life delude you, and be not deceived about Allah by the deceiver.

Then is one to whom the evil of his deed has been made attractive, so he considers it good, like one rightly guided? For indeed, Allah sends astray whom he wills and guides whom he wills. So do not let yourself perish over them in regret. Indeed, Allah is knowing of what they do.

And it is Allah who sends the winds, and they stir the clouds, and we drive them to a dead land, and give life thereby to the earth after its lifelessness. Thus is the resurrection.

Whoever desires honor through power, then to Allah belongs all honor. To Him ascends good speech, and righteous work raises it. But they who plot evil deeds will have a severe punishment, and the plotting of those, it will perish.

And Allah created you from dust, then from a sperm drop, then He made you mates. And no female conceives, nor does she give birth, except with His knowledge. And no aged person is granted additional life, nor is his lifespan lessened, but that it is in a register. Indeed, that for Allah is easy.

And not alike are the two bodies of water. One is fresh and sweet, palatable for drinking, and one is salty and bitter. And from each you eat tender meat and extract ornaments which you wear, and you see the ships plowing through them that you might seek of his bounty, and perhaps you will be grateful.

He causes the night to enter the day, and he causes the day to enter the night, and has subjected the sun and the moon, each running its course for a specified term. That is Allah, your Lord. To him belongs sovereignty. And those whom you invoke other than him do not possess as much as the membrane of a date seed.

If you invoke them, they do not hear your supplication. And if they heard, they would not respond to you. And on the day of resurrection, they will deny your association. And none can inform you like one acquainted with all matters.

0: O mankind, you are those in need of Allah, while Allah is the free of need, the praiseworthy. If He wills, He can do away with you and bring forth a new creation.
1: وَمَا ذَلِكَ عَلَى اللَّهِ بِعَزِيزٍ.
0: And that is for Allah not difficult.
1: وَلَا

0: And no bearer of burdens will bear the burden of another. And if a heavily laden soul calls another to carry some of its load, nothing of it will be carried, even if he should be a close relative. You can only warn those who fear their Lord unseen and have established prayer. And whoever purifies himself, only purifies himself for the benefit of his soul. And to Allah is the final destination.
1: وَمَا يَسْتَوِي الْأَعْمَى وَالْبَصِيرُ
0: Not equal are the blind and the seeing.
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0: Nor are the darknesses and the light.
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0: Nor are the shade and the heat.

0: And not equal are the living and the dead. Indeed, Allah causes to hear whom He wills, but you cannot make hear those in the graves.
1: In anta illa nadhir.
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11: In the name of Allah, the entirely merciful, the especially merciful.

He to whom belongs the dominion of the heavens and the earth, and who has not taken a son, and has not had a partner in dominion, and has created each thing and determined it with precise determination.

But they have taken besides him gods which create nothing, while they are created, and possess not for themselves any harm or benefit, and possess not power to cause death or life or resurrection.

And those who disbelieve say, "This Quran is not except a falsehood he invented, and another people assisted him in it." But they have committed an injustice and a lie.

Say, O Muhammad, it has been revealed by He who knows every secret within the heavens and the earth. Indeed, He is ever forgiving and merciful.

And they say, what is this messenger that eats food and walks in the markets? Why was there not sent down to him an angel so he would be with him a warner?

Or why is not a treasure presented to him from heaven? Or does he not have a garden from which he eats? And the wrongdoers say, you follow not what a man affected by magic.

0: Blessed is he who, if he willed, could have made for you something better than that. Gardens beneath which rivers flow, and could make for you palaces.
1: بَلْ كَذَّبُوا بِالسَّاعَةِ وَأَعْتَدْنَا لِمَنْ كَذَّبَ بِالسَّاعَةِ سَعِيرًا.
0: But they have denied the hour, and we have prepared for those who deny the hour a blaze. إِذَا

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0: They will say, "Exalted are you. It was not for us to take besides you any allies, but you provided comforts for them and their fathers until they forgot the message and became a people ruined."
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So they will deny you, disbelievers, in what you say, and you cannot avert punishment or find help. And whoever commits injustice among you, we will make him taste a great punishment.

And we did not send before you, O Muhammad, any of the messengers except that they ate food and walked in the markets. And we have made some of you people as trial for others. Will you have patience? And ever is your Lord seeing.

0: لقد استكبروا في أنفسهم وعتوا عتوا كبيرا.
1: And those who do not expect the meeting with us say, why were not angels sent down to us? Or why do we not see our Lord? They have certainly become arrogant within themselves and become insolent with great insolence.

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No good tidings will there be that day for the criminals. And the angels will say, prevented and inaccessible.

0: And we will approach what they have done of deeds and make them as dust dispersed.
1: أصحاب الجنة يومئذ خير مستقرا وأحسن مقيلا.
0: The companions of paradise that day are in a better settlement and better resting place.

0: And the day the wrongdoer will bite on his hands in regret, he will say, Oh, I wish I had taken with the messenger away.
1: Ya waylata laytani lam attakhidh fulanan khalila.
0: Oh woe to me, I wish I had not taken that one as a friend.
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0: And the messenger has said, O my Lord, indeed my people have taken this Quran as a thing abandoned.
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5: بسم الله الرحمن الرحيم.
0: In the name of Allah, the entirely merciful, the especially merciful.

Or do they say, he invented it? Rather, it is the truth from your Lord, O Muhammad, that you may warn a people to whom no warner has come before you, so perhaps they will be guided.

It is Allah who created the heavens and the earth and whatever is between them in 6 days. Then He established Himself above the throne. You have not besides Him any protector or any intercessor. So will you not be reminded?

0: He arranges each matter from the heaven to the earth. Then it will ascend to him in a day, the extent of which is 1,000 years of those which you count.
1: ذَلِكَ عَالِمُ الْغَيْبِ وَالشَّهَادَةِ الْعَزِيزُ الرَّحِيمُ
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0: Who perfected everything which he created, and began the creation of man from clay.

And they say, when we are lost within the earth, will we indeed be recreated in a new creation? Rather, they are, in the matter of the meeting with their Lord, disbelievers.

If you could but see when the criminals are hanging their heads before their Lord, saying, Our Lord, we have seen and heard, so return us to the world. We will work righteousness. Indeed, we are now certain.

And if we had willed, we could have given every soul its guidance. But the word from me will come into effect that I will surely fill hell with jinn and people all together.

So taste punishment because you forgot the meeting of this, your day. Indeed, we have accordingly forgotten you. And taste the punishment of eternity for what you used to do.

Only those believe in our verses who, when they are reminded by them, fall down in prostration and exalt Allah with praise of their Lord, and they are not arrogant.

They arise from their beds, they supplicate their Lord in fear and aspiration, and from what we have provided them, they spend.

But as for those who defiantly disobeyed, their refuge is the fire. Every time they wish to emerge from it, they will be returned to it while it is said to them, "Taste the punishment of the fire which you used to deny."

And who is more unjust than one who is reminded of the verses of his Lord, then he turns away from them? Indeed, we, from the criminals, will take retribution.

And we certainly gave Moses the scripture, so do not be in doubt over his meeting. And we made the Torah guidance for the children of Israel.

Has it not become clear to them how many generations we destroyed before them as they walk among their dwellings? Indeed, in that are signs. Then do they not hear?

0: Have they not seen that we drive the water in clouds to barren land, and bring forth thereby crops from which their livestock eat, and they themselves? Then do they not see?
1: وَيَقُولُونَ مَتَى هَذَا الْفَتْحُ إِن كُنْتُمْ صَادِقِينَ
0: And they say, when will be this conquest, if you should be truthful?

0: Say, O Muhammad, on the day of conquest, the belief of those who had disbelieved will not benefit them, nor will they be reprieved.
1: بسم الله الرحمن الرحيم.
0: In the name of Allah, the entirely merciful, the especially merciful.

They ask you, O Muhammad, about the bounties of war. Say, the decision concerning bounties is for Allah and the Messenger. So fear Allah and amend that which is between you, and obey Allah and His Messenger if you should be believers.

The believers are only those who, when Allah is mentioned, their hearts become fearful, and when His verses are recited to them, it increases them in faith, and upon their Lord they rely.

It is just as when your Lord brought you out of your home for the battle of Badr in truth, while indeed a party among the believers were unwilling.

arguing with you concerning the truth after it had become clear, as if they were being driven toward death while they were looking on.

0: Remember, O believers, when Allah promised you one of the two groups, that it would be yours, and you wished that the unarmed one would be yours. But Allah intended to establish the truth by His words and to eliminate the disbelievers.
1: لِيُحِقَّ الْحَقَّ وَيُبْطِلَ الْبَاطِلَ وَلَوْ كَرِهَ الْمُجْرِمُونَ.
0: That He should establish the truth and abolish falsehood, even if the criminals disliked it.

Remember when you asked help of your Lord, and He answered you, "Indeed, I will reinforce you with 1,000 from the angels, following one another."

And Allah made it naught but good tidings, and so that your hearts would be assured thereby. And victory is naught but from Allah. Indeed, Allah is exalted in might and wise.

Remember when he overwhelmed you with drowsiness, giving security from him, and sent down upon you from the sky rain by which to purify you and remove from you the evil suggestions of Satan, and to make steadfast your hearts and plant firmly thereby your feet?

Remember when your Lord inspired to the angels, "I am with you, so strengthen those who have believed. I will cast terror into the hearts of those who disbelieved, so strike them upon the necks and strike from them every fingertip."

That is because they opposed Allah and His Messenger. And whoever opposes Allah and His Messenger, indeed, Allah is severe in penalty.

And whoever turns his back to them on such a day, unless swerving as a strategy for war or joining another company, has certainly returned with anger upon him from Allah, and his refuge is hell, and wretched is the destination.

0: And you did not kill them, but it was Allah who killed them. And you threw not, O Muhammad, when you threw, but it was Allah who threw, that he might test the believers with a good test. Indeed, Allah is hearing and knowing.
1: ذَلِكُمْ وَأَنَّ اللَّهَ مُوهِنُ كَيْدِ الْكَافِرِينَ
0: That is so, and also that Allah will weaken the plot of the disbelievers.

If you disbelievers seek the victory, the defeat has come to you. And if you desist from hostilities, it is best for you. But if you return to war, we will return. And never will you be availed by your large company at all, even if it should increase. And that is because Allah is with the believers.

0: O you who have believed, obey Allah and His Messenger, and do not turn from Him while you hear His order.
1: ولا تكونوا كالذين قالوا سمعنا وهم لا يسمعون.
0: And do not be like those who say, "We have heard," while they do not hear.

Had Allah known any good in them, He would have made them hear. And if He had made them hear, they would still have turned away while they were refusing.

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And know that Allah intervenes between a man and his heart, and that to Him you will be gathered.

0: بنصره ورزقكم من الطيبات لعلكم تشكرون.
1: And remember when you were few and oppressed in the land, fearing that people might abduct you, but he sheltered you, supported you with his victory, and provided you with good things, that you might be grateful.
0: يَا أَيُّهَا الَّذِينَ آمَنُوا لَا تَخُونُوا اللَّهَ وَالرَّسُولَ وَتَخُونُوا أَمَانَاتِكُمْ وَأَنْتُمْ تَعْلَمُونَ.
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These are the verses of the Quran and a clear book. As guidance and good tidings for the believers.

0: Those are the ones for whom there will be the worst of punishment, and in the hereafter they are the greatest losers.
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0: And indeed, O Muhammad, you receive the Quran from one wise and knowing.

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I will bring you from there information, or will bring you a burning torch that you may warm yourselves."

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Blessed is whoever is at the fire and whoever is around it, and exalted is Allah, Lord of the worlds.

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Allah said, "O Moses, fear not. Indeed, in my presence, the messengers do not fear."

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Indeed, I am forgiving and merciful.

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It will come out white without disease. These are among the 9 signs you will take to Pharaoh and his people. Indeed, they have been a people defiantly disobedient.

And they rejected them, while their inner selves were convinced thereof, out of injustice and haughtiness. So see how was the end of the corruptors.

And we had certainly given to David and Solomon knowledge. And they said, Praise is due to Allah, who has favored us over many of his believing servants.

And Solomon inherited David. He said, O people, we have been taught the language of birds, and we have been given from all things. Indeed, this is evident bounty.

Until when they came upon the valley of the ant, an ant said, O ant, enter your dwellings, that you not be crushed by Solomon and his soldiers while they perceive not.

0: So Solomon smiled, amused at her speech, and said, My Lord, enable me to be grateful for your favor which you have bestowed upon me and upon my parents, and to do righteousness of which you approve. And admit me by your mercy into the ranks of your righteous servants.
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0: 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Or is he among the absent?

0: 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And Satan has made their deeds pleasing to them and diverted them from his way, so they are not guided.
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0: Indeed, it is from Solomon, and indeed it reads, In the name of Allah, the entirely merciful, the especially merciful.
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0: Be not haughty with me, but come to me in submission as Muslims.

0: She said, O eminent ones, advise me in my affair. 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
9: بسم الله الرحمن الرحيم.
0: In the name of Allah, the entirely merciful, the especially merciful.
9: Alif.

Alif, Lam, Ra. This is a book which we have revealed to you, O Muhammad, that you might bring mankind out of darknesses into the light by permission of their Lord, to the path of the exalted in might, the praiseworthy.

The ones who prefer the worldly life over the hereafter and avert people from the way of Allah, seeking to make it seem deviant, those are in extreme error.

And we did not send any messenger except speaking in the language of his people to state clearly for them. And Allah sends astray thereby whom he wills and guides whom he wills. And he is the exalted in might, the wise.

And we certainly sent Moses with our signs, saying, Bring out your people from darknesses into the light and remind them of the days of Allah. Indeed, in that are signs for everyone patient and grateful.

And recall, O children of Israel, when Moses said to his people, Remember the favor of Allah upon you when he saved you from the people of Pharaoh, who were afflicting you with the worst torment and were slaughtering your newborn sons and keeping your females alive. And in that was a great trial from your Lord.

And remember when your Lord proclaimed, "If you are grateful, I will surely increase you in favor. But if you deny, indeed my punishment is severe."

And Moses said, if you should disbelieve, you and whoever is on the earth entirely, indeed Allah is free of need and praiseworthy.

Has there not reached you the news of those before you, the people of Noah, and Ad, and Thamud, and those after them? No one knows them but Allah. Their messengers brought them clear proofs, but they returned their hands to their mouths and said, "Indeed, we disbelieve in that with which you have been sent, and indeed we are, about that to which you invite us, in disquieting doubt."

Their messenger said, "Can there be doubt about Allah, creator of the heavens and earth? He invites you that he may forgive you of your sins, and he delays you your death for a specified term." They said, "You are not but men like us who wish to avert us from what our fathers were worshipping. So bring us a clear authority."

Their messenger said to them, "We are only men like you, but Allah confers favor upon whom He wills of His servants. It has never been for us to bring you evidence except by permission of Allah. And upon Allah, let the believers rely."

And why should we not rely upon Allah while He has guided us to our good ways? And we will surely be patient against whatever harm you should cause us. And upon Allah, let those who would rely, indeed rely.

And those who disbelieved said to their messengers, "We will surely drive you out of our land, or you must return to our religion." So their Lord inspired to them, "We will surely destroy the wrongdoers."

0: And we will surely cause you to dwell in the land after them. That is for he who fears my position and fears my threat.
1: وَاسْتَفْتَحُوا وَخَابَ كُلُّ جَبَّارٍ عَنِيدٍ.
0: And they requested victory from Allah, and disappointed, therefore, was every obstinate tyrant.

He will gulp it, but will be hardly able to swallow it. And death will come to him from everywhere, but he is not to die. And before him is a massive punishment.

The example of those who disbelieve in their Lord is that their deeds are like ashes which the wind blows forcefully on a stormy day. They are unable to keep from what they earned a single thing. That is what is extreme error.

0: Have you not seen that Allah created the heavens and the earth in truth? If He wills, He can do away with you and produce a new creation.
1: وَمَا ذَٰلِكَ عَلَى اللَّهِ بِعَزِيزٍ
0: And that is not difficult for Allah.

0: And they will come out for judgment before Allah altogether. And the weak will say to those who were arrogant, "Indeed, we were your followers, so can you avail us anything against the punishment of Allah?" They will say, "If Allah had guided us, we would have guided you. It is all the same
1: location,
0: for us whether
1: location,
0: we
1: location.
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0: In the name of Allah, the entirely merciful, the especially merciful.

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0: This is a mention of the mercy of your Lord to his servant Zechariah.
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We have not assigned to any before this name.

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1: An angel said, "Thus it will be. Your Lord says, 'It is easy for me, for I created you before, while you were nothing.'"

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0: And peace be upon him the day he was born, and the day he dies, and the day he is raised alive.

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0: Then she brought him to her people, carrying him. They said, O Mary, you have certainly done a thing unprecedented.

So she pointed to him. They said, how can we speak to one who is in the cradle, a child? Jesus said, indeed, I am the servant of Allah. He has given me the scripture and made me a prophet.

0: And he has made me blessed wherever I am, and has enjoined upon me prayer and zakah as long as I remain alive. And made me dutiful to my mother, and he has not made me a wretched tyrant.
1: والسلام علي يوم ولدت ويوم أموت ويوم أبعث حيا.
0: And peace is on me the day I was born, and the day I will die, and the day I am raised alive.

It is not befitting for Allah to take a son. Exalted is He. When He decrees an affair, He only says to it, Be, and it is.

0: Then the factions differed concerning Jesus from among.
1: بسم الله الرحمن الرحيم.
0: In the name of Allah, the entirely merciful, the especially merciful.
1: صاد والقرآن ذي الذكر.
0: Sod, by the Quran containing reminder.
1: بل الذين كفروا في عزة وشقاق.
0: But those who disbelieve are in pride and dissension.

And they wondered that there has come to them a warner from among themselves. And the disbelievers say, this is a magician and a liar.

And the eminent among them went forth, saying, Continue and be patient over the defense of your gods. Indeed, this is a thing intended.

Has the message been revealed to him out of all of us? Rather, they are in doubt about my message. Rather, they have not yet tasted my punishment.

0: Or is theirs the dominion of the heavens and the earth and what is between them? Then let them ascend through any ways of access.
1: جُنْدٌ مَا هُنَالِكَ مَهْزُومٌ مِنَ الْأَحْزَابِ.
0: They are but soldiers who will be defeated there among the companies of disbelievers.
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0: The people of Noah denied before them, and the tribe of Ad, and Pharaoh, the owner of stakes.

0: And the tribe of Thamud, and the people of Lot, and the companions of the thicket, those are the companies.
1: إن كل إلا كذب الرسل فحق عقاب.
0: Each of them denied the messengers, so my penalty was justified.

Be patient over what they say, and remember our servant David, the possessor of strength. Indeed, he was one who repeatedly turned back to Allah.

0: Indeed, we subjected the mountains to praise with him, exalting Allah in the late afternoon and after sunrise.
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0: And has there come to you the news of the adversaries when they climbed over the wall of his prayer chamber?
1: إِذْ

When they entered upon David and he was alarmed by them, they said, "Fear not, we are two adversaries, one of whom has wronged the other. So judge between us with truth, and do not exceed it, and guide us to the sound path."

Indeed, this my brother has 99 ewes, and I have one ewe. So he said, entrust her to me, and he overpowered me in speech.

David said, "He has certainly wronged you in demanding your ewe in addition to his ewes. And indeed, many associates oppress one another, except for those who believe and do righteous deeds, and few are they." And David became certain that we had tried him, and he asked forgiveness of his Lord, and fell down bowing in prostration, and turned in repentance to Allah.

We said, O David, indeed we have made you a successor upon the earth. So judge between the people in truth, and do not follow your own desire, as it will lead you astray from the way of Allah. Indeed, those who go astray from the way of Allah will have a severe punishment for having forgotten the day of account.

And we did not create the heaven and the earth and that between them aimlessly. That is the assumption of those who disbelieve. So woe to those who disbelieve from the fire.

This is a blessed book which we have revealed to you, O Muhammad, that they might reflect upon its verses, and that those of understanding would be reminded.

0: And to David we gave Solomon, an excellent servant. Indeed, he was one repeatedly turning back to Allah.
1: إِذْ عُرِضَ عَلَيْهِ بِالْعَشِيِّ الصَّافِنَاتُ الْجِيَادِ.
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0: And he said, indeed, I gave preference to the love of good things over the remembrance of my Lord until the sun disappeared into the curtain of darkness.
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0: He said, return them to me, and set about striking their legs and necks.

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0: Aleph, Lam, Ra. 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
0: They will not believe in it, while there has already occurred the precedent of the former peoples.
1: ولو

0: 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And we have protected it from every devil expelled from the mercy of Allah.
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0: Except one who steals a hearing and is pursued by a clear burning flame.

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0: And we have made for you therein means of living, and for those for whom you are not providers.

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0: 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For every gate is of them a portion designated.
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0: Indeed, the righteous will be within gardens and springs.
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0: Having been told, enter it in peace, safe and secure.

0: O Muhammad, inform my servants that it is I who am the forgiving, the merciful. And that it is my punishment which is the painful punishment.
1: CTV and C5 proudly present Hamari Ram, produced by Felicity Theatre. 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

Mim Ra. These are the verses of the book, and what has been revealed to you from your Lord is the truth, but most of the people do not believe.

It is Allah who erected the heavens without pillars that you can see. Then He established Himself above the throne and made subject the sun and the moon, each running its course for a specified term. He arranges each matter. He details the signs that you may, of the meeting with your Lord, be certain.

And it is He who spread the earth and placed therein firmly set mountains and rivers, and from all of the fruits He made therein two mates. He causes the night to cover the day. Indeed, in that are signs for a people who give thought.

And within the land are neighboring plots and gardens of grapevines and crops and palm trees, growing several from a root or otherwise, watered with one water. But we make some of them exceed others in quality of fruit. Indeed, in that are signs for a people who reason.

And if you are astonished, O Muhammad, then astonishing is their saying, when we are dust, will we indeed be brought into a new creation? Those are the ones who have disbelieved in their Lord, and those will have shackles upon their necks, and those are the companions of the fire. They will abide therein eternally.

They impatiently urge you to bring about evil before good, while there has already occurred before them similar punishments to what they demand. And indeed, your Lord is full of forgiveness for the people, despite their wrongdoing. And indeed, your Lord is severe in penalty.

And those who disbelieved say, why has a sign not been sent down to him from his Lord? You are only a warner, and for every people is a guide.

0: Allah knows what every female carries, and what the wombs lose prematurely or exceed, and everything with Him is by due measure.
1: عالم الغيب والشهادة الكبير المتعال.
0: He is knower of the unseen and the witnessed, the grand, the exalted.

It is the same to him concerning you, whether one conceals his speech or one publicizes it, and whether one is hidden by night or conspicuous among others by day.

For each one are successive angels before and behind him who protect him by the decree of Allah. Indeed, Allah will not change the condition of a people until they change what is in themselves. And when Allah intends for a people ill, there is no repelling it, and there is not for them besides him any patron.

0: الصواعق ويرسل الصواعق فيصيب بها من يشاء.
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0: This is a revelation of the Exalted in Might, the Merciful.

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0: Already the word has come into effect upon most of them, so they do not believe.

0: بشره بمغفرة وأجر كريم.
1: You can only warn one who follows the message and fears the Most Merciful unseen. So give him good tidings of forgiveness and noble reward.

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0: They said, "Our Lord knows that we are messengers to you."
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0: And we are not responsible except for clear notification.
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0: It was said, enter paradise. He said, I wish my people could know.
1: بما غفر لي ربي وجعلني من المكرمين.
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1: إن كانت إلا صيحة واحدة فإذا هم خامدون.
0: It was not but one shout, and immediately they were extinguished.
1: يا حسرة.

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0: that they may eat of his fruit, and their hands have not produced it, so will they not be grateful?
1: سبحان الذي خلق الأزواج

0: And the sun runs on course toward its stopping point. That is the determination of the exalted in might, the knowing.
1: والقمر قدرناه منازل حتى عاد كالعرجون القديم.
0: And the moon, we have determined for it phases until it returns appearing like the old date stalk.
1: لا الشمس

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0: And a sign for them is that we carried their forefathers in a laden ship.
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0: And we created for them from the likes of it that which they ride.

0: And if we should will, we could drown them. Then no one responding to a cry would there be for them, nor would they be saved.
1: إِلَّا رَحْمَةً مِنَّا وَمَتَاعًا إِلَىٰ حِينٍ
0: Except as a mercy from us and provision for a time.

0: But when it is said to them, beware of what is before you and what is behind you, perhaps you will receive mercy.
1: بسم الله الرحمن الرحيم.
0: In the name of Allah, the entirely merciful, the especially merciful.

0: 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Indeed, he was of the corruptors.
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0: moon.
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And we inspired to the mother of Moses, suckle him. But when you fear for him, cast him into the river, and do not fear and do not grieve. Indeed, we will return him to you, and will make him one of the messengers.

And the family of Pharaoh picked him up out of the river, so that he would become to them an enemy and a cause of grief. Indeed, Pharaoh and Haman and their soldiers were deliberate sinners.

And the wife of Pharaoh said, He will be a comfort of the eye for me and for you. Do not kill him. Perhaps he may benefit us, or we may adopt him as a son. And they perceived not.

And the heart of Moses' mother became empty of all else. She was about to disclose the matter concerning him had we not bound fast her heart that she would be of the believers.

And we had prevented from him all wet nurses before. So she said, "Shall I direct you to a household that will be responsible for him for you, while they are to him for his upbringing sincere?"

So we restored him to his mother, that she might be content and not grieve, and that she would know that the promise of Allah is true. But most of the people do not know.

And when he attained his full strength and was mentally mature, we bestowed upon him judgment and knowledge, and thus do we reward the doers of good.

0: عدوه فاستغاثه الذي من بسم الله الرحمن الرحيم.
1: In the name of Allah, the entirely merciful, the especially merciful.

0: الفلك وخلق كل شيء فقدره تقديرا.
1: He to whom belongs the dominion of the heavens and the earth, and who has not taken a son, and has not had a partner in dominion, and has created each thing and determined it with precise determination.

But they have taken besides him gods which create nothing, while they are created, and possess not for themselves any harm or benefit, and possess not power to cause death or life or resurrection.

And those who disbelieve say, "This Quran is not except a falsehood he invented, and another people assisted him in it." But they have committed an injustice and a lie.

Say, O Muhammad, it has been revealed by He who knows every secret within the heavens and the earth. Indeed, He is ever forgiving and merciful.

And they say, what is this messenger that eats food and walks in the markets? Why was there not sent down to him an angel, so he would be with him a warner?

0: Or why is not a treasure presented to him from heaven? Or does he not have a garden from which he eats? And the wrongdoers say, you follow not but a man affected by magic.
1: انظر كيف ضربوا لك الأمثال فضلوا فلا يستطيعون سبيلا.
0: Look how they strike for you comparisons, but they have strayed, so they cannot find a way.

0: Blessed is he who, if he willed, could have made for you something better than that. Gardens beneath which rivers flow, and could make for you palaces.
1: بَلْ كَذَّبُوا بِالسَّاعَةِ وَأَعْتَدْنَا لِمَنْ كَذَّبَ بِالسَّاعَةِ سَعِيرًا.
0: But they have denied the hour, and we have prepared for those who deny the hour a blaze.

And mention the day he will gather them and that which they worship besides Allah, and will say, Did you mislead these, my servants, or did they themselves stray from the way?

0: They will say, "Exalted are you. It was not for us to take besides you any allies, but you provided comforts for them and their fathers until they forgot the message and became a people ruined."
1: فَقَدْ كَذَّبُوكُمْ بِمَا تَقُولُونَ فَمَا تَسْتَطِيعُونَ

So they will deny you, disbelievers, in what you say, and you cannot avert punishment or find help. And whoever commits injustice among you, we will make him taste a great punishment.

And we did not send before you, O Muhammad, any of the messengers except that they ate food and walked in the markets. And we have made some of you people as trial for others. Will you have patience? And ever is your Lord seeing.

And those who do not expect the meeting with us say, why were not angels sent down to us? Or why do we not see our Lord? They have certainly become arrogant within themselves and become insolent with great insolence.

the day they see the angels. No good tidings will there be that day for the criminals. And the angels will say, prevented and inaccessible.

0: And we will approach what they have done of deeds and make them as dust dispersed.
1: أصحاب الجنة يومئذ خير مستقرا وأحسن مقيلا.
0: The companions of paradise that day are in a better settlement and better resting place.
1: ويوم تشهد

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0: 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And ever is Satan to man a deserter.

0: 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Thus it is that we may strengthen thereby your heart, and we have spaced it distinctly.
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0: And they do not come to you with an example, except that we bring you the truth and the best explanation.

0: And the people of Noah, when they denied the messengers, we drowned them, and we made them for mankind a sign. And we have prepared for the wrongdoers a painful punishment.
1: وعادا وثمود وأصحاب الرس وقرونا بين ذلك كثيرا.
0: And we destroyed Ad and Thamud and the companions of the well and many generations between them.

0: And for each we presented examples as warnings, and each we destroyed with total destruction.
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0: And they have already come upon the town which was showered with a rain of stones. So have they not seen it? But they are not expecting resurrection.

And when they see you, O Muhammad, they take you not except in ridicule, saying, "Is this the one whom Allah has sent as a messenger?"

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1: He almost would have misled us from our gods had we not been steadfast in worship of them. But they are going to know, when they see the punishment, who is farthest astray in his way.
0: أرأيت من اتخذ إلهه هواه أفأنت تكون عليه وكيلا.
1: Have you seen the one who takes as his God his own desire? Then would you be responsible for him?

Or do you think that most of them hear or reason? They are not except like livestock. Rather, they are even more astray in their way.

Have you not considered your Lord, how He extends the shadow, and if He willed, He could have made it stationary? Then we made the sun for it an indication. Then we hold it in hand for a brief grasp.

that we may bring to life thereby a dead land and give it as drink to those we created of numerous livestock and men.

0: And we have certainly distributed it among them that they might be reminded, but most of the people refuse except disbelief.
1: وَلَوْ شِئْنَا لَبَعَثْنَا فِي كُلِّ قَرْيَةٍ نَذِيرًا.
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0: So do not obey the disbelievers, and strive against them with the Quran, a great striving.

0: برزخا وحجرا محجورا.
1: And it is he who has released simultaneously the two seas, one fresh and sweet and one salty and bitter, and he placed between them a barrier and prohibiting partition.

And it is He who has created from semen a human being and made him a relative by lineage and marriage. And ever is your Lord competent concerning creation.

0: But they worship rather than Allah that which does not benefit them or harm them, and the disbeliever is ever against his Lord, an assistant to Satan.
1: وَمَا أَرْسَلْنَاكَ إِلَّا مُبَشِّرًا وَنَذِيرًا
0: And we have not sent you, O Muhammad, except as a bringer of good tidings and a warner.

And rely upon the ever-living who does not die, and exalt Allah with his praise, and sufficient is he to be with the sins of his servants acquainted.

He who created the heavens and the earth and what is between them in 6 days, and then established himself above the throne, the most merciful. So ask about him one well informed.

And when it is said to them, prostrate to the Most Merciful, they say, and what is the Most Merciful? Should we prostrate to that which you order us? And it increases them in aversion.

0: And the servants of the Most Merciful are those who walk upon the earth easily. And when the ignorant address them harshly, they say words of peace.
1: وَالَّذِينَ يَبِيتُونَ لِرَبِّهِمْ سُجَّدًا وَقِيَامًا.
0: And those who spend part of the night to their Lord prostrating and standing in prayer.

0: And those who say, Our Lord, avert from us the punishment of hell. Indeed, its punishment is ever endearing.
1: Indeed,
0: it is evil as a settlement and residence.

0: And those who do not invoke with Allah another deity, or kill the soul which Allah has forbidden to be killed, except by right, and do not commit unlawful sexual intercourse. And whoever should do that will meet a penalty.
1: يضاعف له العذاب يوم القيامة ويخلد فيه مهانا.
0: Multiplied for him is the punishment on the day of resurrection, and he will abide therein humiliated.

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For them Allah will replace their evil deeds with good, and ever is Allah forgiving and merciful.

0: he who repents and does righteousness does indeed turn to Allah with accepted repentance.
1: والذين لا يشهدون الزور وإذا مروا باللغو مروا كراما.
0: And they are those who do not testify to falsehood, and when they pass near ill speech, they pass by with dignity.

0: And those who say, Our Lord, grant us from among our wives and offspring comfort to our eyes, and make us an example for the righteous.
1: أولئك يجزون الغرفة بما صبروا ويلقون فيها تحية وسلاما.
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1: خالدين فيها حسنت مستقرا ومقاما.
0: Abiding eternally therein, good is the settlement and residence.
1: قل ما يعبأ بكم ربي لولا دعاؤكم فقد كذبتم فسوف يكون لزاما.
0: Say, what would my Lord care for you if not for your supplication? For disbelievers have denied, so your denial is going to be adherent.

Or do they say, he invented it? Rather, it is the truth from your Lord, O Muhammad, that you may warn a people to whom no warner has come before you, so perhaps they will be guided.

It is Allah who created the heavens and the earth and whatever is between them in 6 days. Then He established Himself above the throne. You have not besides Him any protector or any intercessor. So will you not be reminded?

0: He arranges each matter from the heaven to the earth. Then it will ascend to him in a day, the extent of which is 1,000 years of those which you count.
1: ذَلِكَ عَالِمُ الْغَيْبِ وَالشَّهَادَةِ الْعَزِيزُ الرَّحِيمُ
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0: Who perfected everything which he created and began the creation of man from clay.

Then he proportioned him and breathed into him from his created soul, and made for you hearing and vision and hearts. Little are you grateful.

And they say, when we are lost within the earth, will we indeed be recreated in a new creation? Rather, they are, in the matter of the meeting with their Lord, disbelievers.

If you could but see when the criminals are hanging their heads before their Lord, saying, Our Lord, we have seen and heard, so return us to the world. We will work righteousness. Indeed, we are now certain.

And if we had willed, we could have given every soul its guidance. But the word from me will come into effect that I will surely fill hell with jinn and people all together.

So taste punishment because you forgot the meeting of this, your day. Indeed, we have accordingly forgotten you. And taste the punishment of eternity for what you used to do.

Only those believe in our verses who, when they are reminded by them, fall down in prostration and exalt Allah with praise of their Lord, and they are not arrogant.

0: As for those who believed and did righteous deeds, for them will be the gardens of refuge as accommodation for what they used to do.
1: وَأَمَّا الَّذِينَ فَسَقُوا

But as for those who defiantly disobeyed, their refuge is the fire. Every time they wish to emerge from it, they will be returned to it, while it is said to them, "Taste the punishment of the fire which you used to deny."

And who is more unjust than one who is reminded of the verses of his Lord, then he turns away from them? Indeed, we, from the criminals, will take retribution.

And we certainly gave Moses the scripture, so do not be in doubt over his meeting. And we made the Torah guidance for the children of Israel.

Has it not become clear to them how many generations we destroyed before them as they walk among their dwellings? Indeed, in that are signs. Then do they not hear?

0: Say, O Muhammad, on the day of conquest, the belief of those who had disbelieved will not benefit them, nor will they be reprieved.
1: فَأَعْرِضْ عَنْهُمْ وَانْتَظِرْ إِنَّهُمْ مُنْتَظِرُونَ
0: So turn away from them and wait. Indeed, they are waiting.
2: بسم الله الرحمن الرحيم
0: In the name of Allah, the entirely merciful, the especially merciful.
2: Alhamdulillah.

All praise is due to Allah, creator of the heavens and the earth, who made the angels messengers having wings, two or three or four. He increases in creation what He wills. Indeed, Allah is over all things competent.

Whatever Allah grants to people of mercy, none can withhold it. And whatever He withholds, none can release it thereafter. And He is the exalted in might, the wise.

O mankind, remember the favor of Allah upon you. Is there any creator other than Allah who provides for you from the heaven and earth? There is no deity except Him, so how are you deluded?

And if they deny you, O Muhammad, already were messengers denied before you, and to Allah are returned all matters.

O mankind, indeed the promise of Allah is truth. So let not the worldly life delude you, and be not deceived about Allah by the deceiver.

Then is one to whom the evil of his deed has been made attractive, so he considers it good, like one rightly guided? For indeed, Allah sends astray whom he wills and guides whom he wills. So do not let yourself perish over them in regret. Indeed, Allah is knowing of what they do.

And it is Allah who sends the winds, and they stir the clouds, and we drive them to a dead land and give life thereby to the earth after its lifelessness. Thus is the resurrection.

0: Whoever desires honor through power, then to Allah belongs all honor. To him ascends good speech, and righteous work raises it. But they who plot evil deeds will have a severe punishment, and the plotting of those, it will perish.
1: وَاللَّهُ خَلَقَكُم مِّن تُرَابٍ ثُمَّ مِن نُّطْفَةٍ بسم الله الرحمن الرحيم.
0: In the name of Allah, the entirely merciful, the especially merciful.

0: Eid.
1: All praise is due to Allah, to whom belongs whatever is in the heavens and whatever is in the earth, and to him belongs all praise in the hereafter. And he is the wise, the acquainted.

He knows what penetrates into the earth and what emerges from it, and what descends from the heaven and what ascends therein. And He is the Merciful, the Forgiving.

But those who disbelieve say, the hour will not come to us. Say, yes, by my Lord, it will surely come to you. Allah is the knower of the unseen. Not absent from him is an atom's weight within the heavens or within the earth, or what is smaller than that or greater, except that it is in a clear register.

And those who have been given knowledge, see that what is revealed to you from your Lord is the truth, and it guides to the path of the exalted in might, the praiseworthy.

But those who disbelieve say, shall we direct you to a man who will inform you that when you have disintegrated in complete disintegration, you will then be recreated in a new creation?

Has he invented about Allah a lie, or is there in him madness? Rather, they who do not believe in the hereafter will be in the punishment and are in extreme error.

Then do they not look at what is before them and what is behind them of the heaven and earth? If we should will, we could cause the earth to swallow them, or could let fall upon them fragments from the sky. Indeed, in that is a sign for every servant turning back to Allah.

0: And we certainly gave David from us bounty. We said, O mountains, repeat our praises with him, and the birds as well. And we made pliable for him iron.
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0: Commanding him, make full coats of mail and calculate precisely the links, and work all of you righteousness. Indeed, I, of what you do, am seeing.
1: ولسليمان الريح غدوها شهر ورواحها شهر.

And to Solomon we subjected the wind. Its morning journey was that of a month, and its afternoon journey was that of a month. And we made flow for him a spring of liquid copper. And among the jinn were those who worked for him by the permission of his Lord. And whoever deviated among them from our command, we will make him taste of the punishment of the blaze.

They made for him what he willed of elevated chambers, statues, bowls like reservoirs, and stationary kettles. We said, Work, O family of David, in gratitude, and few of my servants are grateful.

And when we decreed for Solomon death, nothing indicated to the jinn his death except a creature of the earth eating his staff. But when he fell, it became clear to the jinn that if they had known the unseen, they would not have remained in humiliating punishment.

There was for the tribe of Sabah in their dwelling place a sign, two fields of gardens on the right and on the left. They were told, "Eat from the provisions of your Lord and be grateful to Him. A good land have you, and a forgiving Lord."

0: ذواتي أكل خمط وأثل وشيء من سدر قليل.
1: But they turned away refusing. So we sent upon them the flood of the dam, and we replaced their two fields of gardens with gardens of bitter fruit, tamarisks, and something of sparse lote trees.

And we placed between them and the cities which we had blessed many visible cities. And we determined between them the distances of journey, saying, travel between them by night or by day in safety.

But insolently they said, "Our Lord, lengthen the distance between our journeys," and wronged themselves. So we made them narrations and dispersed them in total dispersion. Indeed, in that are signs for everyone patient and grateful.

And he had over them no authority, except it was decreed that we might make evident who believes in the hereafter, from who is thereof in doubt. And your Lord, over all things, is guardian.

Say, O Muhammad, invoke those you claim as deities besides Allah. They do not possess an atom's weight of ability in the heavens or on the earth, and they do not have therein any partnership with Him, nor is there for Him from among them any assistant.

And intercession does not benefit with him except for one whom he permits. And those wait until, when terror is removed from their hearts, they will say to one another, "What has your Lord said?" They will say, "The truth." And he is the Most High, the Grand.

Say, who provides for you from the heavens and the earth? Say, Allah, and indeed, we or you are either upon guidance or in clear error.

Say, show me those whom you have attached to him as partners. No, rather he alone is Allah, the exalted in might, the wise.

0: الناس بشيرا ونذيرا ولكن أكثر الناس لا يعلمون.
1: And we have not sent you except comprehensively to mankind as a bringer of good tidings and a warner. But most of the people do not know.

0: And they say, when is this promise, if you should be truthful?
1: قُلْ لَكُمْ مِيعَادُ يَوْمٍ لَا تَسْتَأْخِرُونَ عَنْهُ سَاعَةً وَلَا تَسْتَقْدِمُونَ
0: Say, for you is the appointment of a day, when you will not remain thereafter an hour, nor will you precede it.

0: And those who disbelieve say, "We will never believe in this Quran, nor in that before it." But if you could see when the wrongdoers are made to stand before their Lord, refuting each other's words, those who were oppressed will say to those who were arrogant, "If not for you, we would have been believers."
1: قال الذين استكبروا للذين استضعفوا أنحن صددنا

Those who were arrogant will say to those who were oppressed, "Did we avert you from guidance after it had come to you? Rather, you were criminals."

Those who were oppressed will say to those who were arrogant, rather, it was your conspiracy of night and day when you were ordering us to disbelieve in Allah and attribute to Him equals. But they will all confide regret when they see the punishment, and we will put shackles on the necks of those who disbelieved. Will they be recompensed except for what they used to do?

we did not send into a city any warner except that its affluent said, Indeed, we, in that with which you were sent, are disbelievers.

0: And they said, "We are more than the believers in wealth and children, and we are not to be punished."
1: قُلْ إِنَّ رَبِّي يَبْسُطُ الرِّزْقَ

And it is not your wealth or your children that bring you nearer to us in position, but it is by being one who has believed and done righteousness. For them there will be the double reward for what they did, and they will be in the upper chambers of paradise, safe and secure.

0: يده ويقدر له وما أنفقتم من شيء فهو يخلفه وهو خير الرازقين.
1: Say, indeed, my Lord extends provision for whom He wills of His servants and restricts it for him. But whatever thing you spend in His cause, He will compensate it, and He is the best of providers.

They will say, "Exalted are you. You, O Allah, are our benefactor, not them." Rather, they used to worship the jinn. Most of them were believers in them.

But today, you do not hold for one another the power of benefit or harm. And we will say to those who wronged, taste the punishment of the fire, which you used to deny.

And when our verses are recited to them as clear evidences, they say, "This is not but a man who wishes to avert you from that which your fathers were worshipping." And they say, "This is not except a lie invented." And those who disbelieve say of the truth when it has come to them, "This is not but obvious magic."

And those before them denied. And the people of Makkah have not attained a tenth of what we had given them. But the former peoples denied my messengers. So how terrible was my reproach.

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There is not in your companion any madness. He is only a warner to you before a severe punishment.

0: Say, whatever payment I might have asked of you, it is yours. My payment is only from Allah, and He is, over all things, witness.
1: قُلْ إِنَّ رَبِّي يَقْذِفُ بِالْحَقِّ عَلَّامُ الْغُيُوبِ
0: Say, indeed, my Lord projects the truth, knower of the unseen.

0: Say, the truth has come, and falsehood can neither begin anything nor repeat it.
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0: 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But if I am guided, it is by what my Lord reveals to me. Indeed, He is hearing and near.
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0: And if you could see when they are terrified, but there is no escape, and they will be seized from a place nearby.

And they had already disbelieved in it before, and would assault the unseen from a place far away.

And prevention will be placed between them and what they desire, as was done with their kind before. Indeed, they were in disquieting denial.

But we have certainly tried those before them, and Allah will surely make evident those who are truthful, and He will surely make evident the liars.

Whoever should hope for the meeting with Allah, indeed, the term decreed by Allah is coming, and He is the hearing, the knowing.

And those who believe and do righteous deeds, we will surely remove from them their misdeeds, and will surely reward them according to the best of what they used to do.

And we have enjoined upon man goodness to parents. But if they endeavor to make you associate with me, that of which you have no knowledge, do not obey them. To me is your return, and I will inform you about what you used to do.

And of the people are some who say, "We believe in Allah." But when one of them is harmed for the cause of Allah, they consider the trial of the people as if it were the punishment of Allah. But if victory comes from your Lord, they say, "Indeed, we were with you." Is not Allah most knowing of what is within the breasts of all creatures?

And those who disbelieve say to those who believe, follow our way, and we will carry your sins. But they will not carry anything of their sins. Indeed, they are liars.

But they will surely carry their own burdens and other burdens along with their burdens. And they will surely be questioned on the day of resurrection about what they used to invent.

And we certainly sent Noah to his people, and he remained among them 1,000 years minus 50 years, and the flood seized them while they were wrongdoers.

And we sent Abraham when he said to his people, Worship Allah and fear him. That is best for you if you should know.

You only worship, besides Allah, idols, and you produce a falsehood. Indeed, those you worship besides Allah do not possess for you the power of provision. So seek from Allah provision, and worship Him, and be grateful to Him. To Him you will be returned.

And if you people deny the message, already nations before you have denied. And there is not upon the messenger except the duty of clear notification.

0: Have they not considered how Allah begins creation and then repeats it? Indeed, that for Allah is easy.
1: قُلْ سِيرُوا فِي الْأَرْضِ فَانْظُرُوا كَيْفَ بَدَأَ

Say, O Muhammad, travel through the land and observe how he began creation. Then Allah will produce the final creation. Indeed, Allah, over all things, is competent.

0: He punishes whom he wills and has mercy upon whom he wills, and to him you will be returned.
1: وَمَا أَنْتُمْ بِمُعْجِزِينَ فِي الْأَرْضِ

And the ones who disbelieve in the signs of Allah and the meeting with Him, those have despaired of My mercy, and they will have a painful punishment.

And the answer of Abraham's people was not but that they said, "Kill him or burn him." But Allah saved him from the fire. Indeed, in that are signs for people who believe.

And Abraham said, You have only taken, other than Allah, idols as a bond of affection among you in worldly life. Then on the day of resurrection you will deny one another and curse one another, and your refuge will be the fire, and you will not have any helpers.

And Lot believed him. Abraham said, "Indeed, I will emigrate to the service of my Lord. Indeed, He is the exalted in might, the wise."

And we gave to him Isaac and Jacob, and placed in his descendants prophethood and scripture. And we gave him his reward in this world, and indeed he is in the hereafter among the righteous.

And mentioned Lot, when he said to his people, "Indeed, you commit such immorality as no one has preceded you with from among the worlds."

0: Indeed, you approach men and obstruct the road and commit in your meetings every evil. And the answer of his people was not but that they said, Bring us the punishment of Allah if you should be of the truthful.
1: قال رب انصرني على القوم المفسدين.
0: He said, My Lord, support me against the corrupting people.

0: مهلكوا أهل هذه القرية إن أهلها كانوا ظالمين.
1: And when our messengers came to Abraham with the good tidings, they said, Indeed, we will destroy the people of Lot's city. Indeed, its people have been wrongdoers.
0: قَالَ إِنَّ فِيهَا لُوطًا قَالُوا نَحْنُ

Abraham said, "Indeed, within it is Lot." They said, "We are more knowing of who is within it. We will surely save him and his family, except his wife. She is to be of those who remain behind."

And when our messengers came to Lot, he was distressed for them and felt for them great discomfort. They said, "Fear not, nor grieve. Indeed, we will save you and your family, except your wife. She is to be of those who remain behind."

0: And to Madian we sent their brother Shu'aib. And he said, O my people, worship Allah and expect the last day, and do not commit abuse on the earth, spreading corruption.
1: فَكَذَّبُوهُ فَأَخَذَتْهُمُ الرَّجْفَةُ فَأَصْبَحُوا فِي دَارِهِمْ جَاثِمِينَ
0: But they denied him, so the earthquake seized them, and they became within their home corpses fallen from

And we destroyed Ad and Thamud, and it has become clear to you from their ruined dwellings. And Satan had made pleasing to them their deeds and averted them from the path, and they were endowed with perception.

And we destroyed Karun and Pharaoh and Haman. And Moses had already come to them with clear evidences, and they were arrogant in the land, but they were not outrunners of our punishment.

So each we seized for his sin, and among them were those upon whom we sent a storm of stones, and among them were those who were seized by the blast from the sky, and among them were those whom we caused the earth to swallow, and among them were those whom we drowned. And Allah would not

0: And these examples we present to the people, but none will understand them except those of knowledge.
1: خلق الله السماوات والأرض بالحق إن في ذلك لآية للمؤمنين.
0: Allah created the heavens and the earth in truth. Indeed, in that is a sign for the believers.

Recite, O Muhammad, what has been revealed to you of the book, and establish prayer. Indeed, prayer prohibits immorality and wrongdoing, and the remembrance of Allah is greater, and Allah knows that which you do.

And do not argue with the people of the scripture except in a way that is best, except for those who commit injustice among them, and say, we believe in that which has been revealed to us and revealed to you, and our God and your God is one, and we are Muslims in submission to him.

0: به وما يجحد بآياتنا إلا الكافرون.
1: And thus we have sent down to you the Quran, and those to whom we previously gave the scripture believe in it. And among these people of Makkah are those who believe in it, and none reject our verses except the disbelievers.

0: And you did not recite before it any scripture, nor did you inscribe one with your right hand. Otherwise the falsifiers would have had cause for doubt.
1: بَلْ هُوَ آيَاتٌ بَيِّنَاتٌ فِي صُدُورِ الَّذِينَ أُوتُوا الْعِلْمِ وَمَا يَجْحَدُ بِآيَاتِنَا إِلَّا الظَّالِمُونَ
0: Rather, the Quran is distinct verses preserved within the breasts of those who have been given knowledge. And none reject our verses except the wrongdoers.

But they say, why are not signs sent down to him from his Lord? Say, the signs are only with Allah, and I am only a clear warner.

And is it not sufficient for them that we reveal to you the book which is recited to them? Indeed, in that is a mercy and reminder for a people who believe.

0: Say, sufficient is Allah between me and you as a witness. He knows what is in the heavens and earth. And they who have believed in falsehood and disbelieved in Allah, it is those who are the losers.
1: And

And they urge you to hasten the punishment. And if not for the decree of a specified term, punishment would have reached them. But it will surely come to them suddenly, while they perceive not.

0: They urge you to hasten the punishment, and indeed, hell will be encompassing of the disbelievers.
1: يَوْمَ يَغْشَاهُمُ الْعَذَابُ مِنْ فَوْقِهِمْ وَمِنْ تَحْتِ أَرْجُلِهِمْ وَيَقُولُ ذُوقُوا مَا كُنْتُمْ تَعْمَلُونَ.
0: On the day, the punishment will cover them.
1: بسم الله الرحمن الرحيم.
0: In the name of Allah, the entirely merciful, the especially merciful.

within 3 to 9 years. To Allah belongs the command before and after, and that day the believers will rejoice.

Do they not contemplate within themselves? Allah has not created the heavens and the earth and what is between them, except in truth and for a specified term. And indeed, many of the people, in the matter of the meeting with their Lord, are disbelievers.

Have they not traveled through the earth and observed how was the end of those before them? They were greater than them in power, and they plowed the earth and built it up more than they have built it up. And their messengers came to them with clear evidences. And Allah would not ever have wronged them, but they were wronging themselves.

0: Allah begins creation, then He will repeat it. Then to Him you will be returned.
1: وَيَوْمَ تَقُومُ السَّاعَةُ يُبْلِسُ الْمُجْرِمُونَ
0: And the day the hour appears, the criminals will be in despair.

0: 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And they will then be disbelievers in their partners.
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0: And to him is due all praise throughout the heavens and the earth. And exalted is he at night and when you are at noon.

He brings the living out of the dead, and brings the dead out of the living, and brings to life the earth after its lifelessness, and thus will you be brought out.

0: And of his signs is that he created you from dust. 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

And of his signs is that he created for you from yourselves mates that you may find tranquility in them. And he placed between you affection and mercy. Indeed, in that are signs for a people who give thought.

And of his signs is the creation of the heavens and the earth, and the diversity of your languages and your colors. Indeed, in that are signs for those of knowledge.

And of his signs is your sleep by night and day, and your seeking of his bounty. Indeed, in that are signs for a people who listen.

And of his signs is that he shows you the lightning, causing fear and aspiration. And he sends down rain from the sky, by which he brings to life the earth after its lifelessness. Indeed, in that are signs for a people who use reason.

And of his signs is that the heaven and earth remain by his command. Then when he calls you with a single call from the earth, immediately you will come forth.

0: And to him belongs whoever is in the heavens and earth. All are to him devoutly obedient.
1: وهو الذي يبدأ الخلق ثم يعيده وهو أهون

And it is He who begins creation. Then He repeats it, and that is even easier for Him. To Him belongs the highest attribute in the heavens and earth, and He is the exalted in might, the wise.

He presents to you an example from yourselves. Do you have among those whom your right hands possess any partners in what we have provided for you, so that you are equal therein and would fear them as you fear of one another within a partnership? Thus do we detail the verses for a people who use reason.

But those who wrong follow their own desires without knowledge. Then who can guide one whom Allah has sent astray? And for them there are no helpers.

0: So direct your face toward the religion. Incline.
1: بسم الله الرحمن الرحيم.
0: In the name of Allah, the entirely merciful, the especially merciful.
1: Alif.

Lam Ra. This is a book which we have revealed to you, O Muhammad, that you might bring mankind out of darknesses into the light by permission of their Lord, to the path of the exalted in might, the praiseworthy.

The ones who prefer the worldly life over the hereafter and avert people from the way of Allah, seeking to make it seem deviant, those are in extreme error.

And we did not send any messenger except speaking in the language of his people to state clearly for them. And Allah sends astray thereby whom he wills and guides whom he wills. And he is the exalted in might, the wise.

And we certainly sent Moses with our signs, saying, Bring out your people from darknesses into the light and remind them of the days of Allah. Indeed, in that are signs for everyone patient and grateful.

And recall, O children of Israel, when Moses said to his people, Remember the favor of Allah upon you when he saved you from the people of Pharaoh, who were afflicting you with the worst torment, and were slaughtering your newborn sons and keeping your females alive. And in that was a great trial from your Lord.

And remember when your Lord proclaimed, "If you are grateful, I will surely increase you in favor. But if you deny, indeed my punishment is severe."

And Moses said, if you should disbelieve, you and whoever is on the earth entirely, indeed, Allah is free of need and praiseworthy.

Has there not reached you the news of those before you, the people of Noah, and Ad, and Thamud, and those after them? No one knows them but Allah. Their messengers brought them clear proofs, but they returned their hands to their mouths and said, "Indeed, we disbelieve in that with which you have been sent, and indeed we are, about that to which you invite us, in disquieting doubt."

Their messenger said, "Can there be doubt about Allah, creator of the heavens and earth? He invites you that he may forgive you of your sins, and he delays you your death for a specified term." They said, "You are not but men like us who wish to avert us from what our fathers were worshipping. So bring us a clear authority."

Their messenger said to them, "We are only men like you, but Allah confers favor upon whom He wills of His servants. It has never been for us to bring you evidence except by permission of Allah. And upon Allah, let the believers rely."

0: يَعْلَمُونَ.
1: And why should we not rely upon Allah while He has guided us to our good ways? And we will surely be patient against whatever harm you should cause us. And upon Allah, let those who would rely, indeed rely.

And those who disbelieved said to their messengers, "We will surely drive you out of our land, or you must return to our religion." So their Lord inspired to them, "We will surely destroy the wrongdoers."

0: And we will surely cause you to dwell in the land after them. That is for he who fears my position and fears my threat.
1: وَاسْتَفْتَحُوا وَخَابَ كُلُّ جَبَّارٍ عَنِيدٍ.
0: And they requested victory from Allah, and disappointed, therefore, was every obstinate tyrant.

He will gulp it, but will be hardly able to swallow it. And death will come to him from everywhere, but he is not to die. And before him is a massive punishment.

0: The example of those who disbelieve in their Lord is that their deeds are like ashes which the wind blows forcefully on a stormy day. They are unable to keep from what they earned a single thing. That is what is extreme error.
1: أَلَمْ تَرَ أَنَّ اللَّهَ خَلَقَ السَّمَاوَاتِ وَالْأَرْضَ بِالْحَقِّ إِنْ يَشَأْ يُذْهِبْكُمْ وَيَأْتِ بِخَلْقٍ جَدِيدٍ.
0: Have you not seen that Allah created the heavens and the earth in truth? If He wills, He can do away with you and produce a new creation.
1: وَمَا ذَٰلِكَ عَلَى اللَّهِ بِعَزِيزٍ.
0: And that is not difficult for Allah.

And they will come out for judgment before Allah all together. And the weak will say to those who were arrogant, "Indeed, we were your followers, so can you avail us anything against the punishment of Allah?" They will say, "If Allah had guided us, we would have guided you. It is all the same for us whether we show intolerance or are patient. There is for us no place of escape."

0: بسم الله الرحمن الرحيم.
1: In the name of Allah, the entirely merciful, the especially merciful.

He said, "My Lord, indeed my bones have weakened, and my head has filled with white, and never have I been in my supplication to you, my Lord, unhappy."

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0: Who will inherit me and inherit from the family of Jacob, and make him, my Lord, pleasing to you.

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We have not assigned to any before this name.

0: قبل ولم تك شيئا.
1: An angel said, thus it will be. Your Lord says, it is easy for me, for I created you before while you were nothing.

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He said, "Your sign is that you will not speak to the people for 3 nights, being sound."

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And we gave him judgment while yet a boy. And affection from us and purity, and he was fearing of Allah. And dutiful to his parents, and he was not a disobedient tyrant. And peace be upon him the day he was born, and the day he dies, and the day he is raised alive.

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0: He said, thus it will be. Your Lord says, it is easy for me, and we will make him a sign to the people and a mercy from us, and it is a matter already decreed.
1: فحملته فانتبذت به مكانا قصيا.
0: So she conceived him and she withdrew with him to a remote place.

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0: 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And if you see from among humanity anyone, say, indeed, I have vowed to the Most Merciful abstention, so I will not speak today to any man.
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0: Then she brought him to her people, carrying him. They said, O Mary, you have certainly done a thing unprecedented.
1: Yeah.

So she pointed to him. They said, how can we speak to one who is in the cradle, a child? Jesus said, indeed, I am the servant of Allah. He has given me the scripture and made me a prophet.

And he has made me blessed wherever I am, and has enjoined upon me prayer and zakah as long as I remain alive. And made me dutiful to my mother, and he has not made me a wretched tyrant.

0: And peace is on me the day I was born, and the day I will die, and the day I am raised alive.
1: ذلك عيسى بن مريم قول الحق الذي فيه يمترون.
0: That is Jesus, the son of Mary, the word of truth about which they are in dispute.

It is not befitting for Allah to take a son. Exalted is He. When He decrees an affair, He only says to it, Be, and it is.

Then the factions differed concerning Jesus from among them. So woe to those who disbelieved from a scene of a tremendous day.

And warn them, O Muhammad, of the day of regret when the matter will be concluded. And yet they are in a state of heedlessness and they do not believe.

0: Lam, Ra. These are the verses of the book and a clear Quran.
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0: Let them eat and enjoy themselves and be diverted by false hope, for they are going to know.

0: And we did not destroy any city, but that for it was a known decree.
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0: They will not believe in it, while there has already occurred the precedent of the former peoples.
1: ولو ف

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0: Except one who steals a hearing and is pursued by a clear burning flame.

0: And the earth, we have spread it and cast therein firmly set mountains, and caused to grow therein something of every well-balanced thing.
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0: And we have made for you therein means of living, and for those for whom you are not providers.

And there is not a thing, but that with us are its depositories, and we do not send it down except according to a known measure.

0: And we have sent the fertilizing winds and sent down water from the sky and given you drink from it, and you are not its retainers.
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0: And we have already known the preceding generations among you, and we have already known the later ones to come.

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So the angels prostrated, all of them entirely.

0: Allah said, O Iblis, what is the matter with you that you are not with those who prostrate?
1: قال لم أكن لأسجد لبشر خلقته من صلصال من حمأ مسنون.
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0: Having been told, enter it in peace, safe and secure.

0: O Muhammad, inform my servants that it is I who am the forgiving, the merciful. And that it is my punishment which is the painful punishment.
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0: And inform them about the guests of Abraham.

0: When they entered upon him and said, "Peace," Abraham said, "Indeed, we are fearful of you."
1: قالوا لا توجل إنا نبشرك بغلام عليم.
0: The angel said, "Fear not. Indeed, we give you good tidings of a learned boy."

0: Greater Manchester. 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
1: From the Sky News Centre at 7, the Prime Minister says he's focused on unifying rather than dividing the country after huge Labour losses in elections in England, Scotland and Wales. Sir Keir Starmer says he won't be resigning after his party lost 1,300 council seats and 37 local authorities.
2: We made a number of calls, the right calls in terms of stabilising the economy, investing in our public services and not getting dragged into the Iran war. But we also made unnecessary mistakes. And my job now is to set out the steps to bring about the change that people want and deserve.
1: Reform were the big winners of the day, picking up more than 1,200 seats and gaining control of 12 councils. The Greens and Lib Dems performed well, while the Conservatives say their results show they're coming back. Welsh Labour lost control of the Senedd, with Plaid Cymru now the biggest party. Here's Plaid leader Rhun Ap Iorwerth.
3: Based on that vote, Plaid Cymru now stands ready to take the necessary steps to form the next government of Wales.
1: Baroness Eleanor Morgan failed to win back her seat and has now stepped down. In Scotland, the SNP have a fifth term in power but weren't able to win an overall majority. In other news, six people are now known to have hantavirus on board the MV Hondius cruise ship. It's expected to arrive in Tenerife tomorrow. Donald Trump's announced a three-day ceasefire between Russia and Ukraine.
4: President Putin agreed, President Zelensky agreed, both readily, and we have a little period of time where they're not going to be killing people. That's very good.
1: The US president says it will also include a swap of 1,000 prisoners from each country. Ukraine's leader confirmed they're going to stick to it, and Russian state media says Moscow's agreed too. And Southampton have been charged by the EFL over allegations of spying on Middlesbrough ahead of their championship playoff semi-final. The other last four tie between Hull and Millwall ended goalless. That's the latest from Sky News. I'm Kat Suave.
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5: And looking at the weather for this lovely Saturday morning, good morning! We're going to see a dry and sunny start with any mist soon lifting. Cloud will gradually build in from the afternoon, though, with some showers possible by the evening. But a warmer day, though, it's going to be 21 degrees.
0: 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L-Y-C-A. This is Leica. Deep Raja.
5: Good morning to you. It's 3 minutes past seven. It is the weekend breakfast show. The breakfast show in town. I tell you, if you miss my show, then go and have lunch. But really, good morning. It's lovely to be here. My name is Deep Raja. Utho, utho, utho ji. Saturday hai. Shopping karna, kaam karna. So let's do it. Let's start with God and Gun, 1995. Are tu meri ibta hai. Let's do it. Good morning. Utho ji, main aa gaya hoon.
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0: 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Deep Raja, waking you up every weekend. Like this.
1: And a very, very gold morning to you. Hello, everyone. Jasmine, Kuldeep, Daksha, Harsha, Hansa, Prakash. Hey, everybody. Hello, hello, hello. Good morning. You're getting ready to go shopping, I'm assuming. All right, let's try it then. I hope you're fine. I hope you're well. Our first question, the teaser of the morning. This might sound a bit strange, but let's be honest. When it comes to the Asian community, we do this, and we can be quite rigorous about this. So I want to ask you, you know when you... कभी कभी ना लोग आ जाते हैं अपने घर में राइट एंड यू नो डिंग डोंग द बेल रिंग्स इट्स हैपेंड टू मी एंड they you know, the person you go to someone's house and they say please जूते उतार के आ जाना प्लीज टेक योर शूज ऑफ टेक योर शूज ऑफ asked you to

0: matter what, innit?
1: I had to do it once. Let me ask you, would you say no, or would you be feeling upset that they said they wouldn't? And I'm particularly interested to know if they are like builders or work people who need to do work in your house. They can't really take their shoes off, practically speaking, can they? You know, they might be with hammers, tongs, drilling. 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They need their shoes on. But would you feel offended if somebody told you, no, I'm not going to take my shoes off to come into your home? 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You know the numbers, but I'll give them to you again. Good morning, and let me know. And while you're listening to me, please, could you take your shoes off?
2: 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The wait is now over. The King of Melody, Kumar Sanu, live in concert. 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
2: Okay, very funny. 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Mr. Deep Roger.
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1: Okay, a very gold morning to you. I hope you're enjoying your breakfast. Kya kha rahe ho? Mujhe bhi khila do thoda. Anyway, I hope you're fine. I hope you're well. It's lovely to be here. It is Saturday morning and I love waking you up on a Saturday morning. Just to let you know, before we carry on and lead the songs to the news, most of you have said one thing. Deep, my house is a temple. I take my shoes off when I come into our house. In fact, our whole family does. So if people don't want to take their shoes off or shouldn't, unless there's a valid reason, like they can't, you know, disabilities or they're, you know, a builder or plumber or something, then they should take their shoes off, because I do it, and I'm asking you to do it in my house. If you don't want me to do it in your house, that's different. Very, very good points. Look, leading the next songs up to the news, and then after that, I've got more important questions and fun for you too.
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1: From the Sky News Centre at 8, the Prime Minister says he's going nowhere after devastating losses for Labour in elections across England, Wales and Scotland. They've lost control of 37 councils, with more than 1,300 councillors losing their seats so far. They've also failed to regain the Senedd in Wales for the first time in history, with Plaid Cymru now the biggest party. Wales' First Minister, Baroness Eluned Morgan, lost her seat.
2: I will be stepping down as leader of Welsh Labour. I take responsibility for the Labour result in Wales.
1: Reform UK is celebrating massive gains with 1,400 new seats. Nigel Farage has called it a truly historic shift in UK politics. The Greens and Lib Dems performed well, while the Conservatives lost control of 8 councils. But party chairman Kevin Hollenrake says they're steadily gaining back the trust of voters after a catastrophic general election in 2024.
3: It is patchy. We have a lot more to do. But the direction of travel is a good direction of travel. We outperformed our poll ratings and Reform underperformed theirs.
1: The SNP have won a 5th consecutive term in Scotland, but failed to secure a majority. Elsewhere, a 3-day ceasefire has been declared between Russia and Ukraine. The temporary agreement will also include a swap of 1,000 prisoners from each country. Some 22 Britons on board a hantavirus-stricken cruise ship are expected to reach Tenerife tomorrow. None of the passengers have reported symptoms and they'll be tested on arrival. If negative, they'll be repatriated to the UK, where they'll be expected to isolate for 45 days. Locals on the Canary Island aren't happy.
4: So we don't want this vessel to come if it's not safe.
5: Check the people. If good, go home. If no good, quarantine.
1: And a concert marked Sir David Attenborough's 100th birthday. His 7-decade career was honoured at the Royal Albert Hall last night. That's the latest. I'm Kat Suave.
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8: And looking at the weather for this lovely Saturday morning. Good morning, or should I say gold morning. This morning we'll see any showers clear, leaving the day dry with clear spells developing. However, the cloud will gradually build in throughout the afternoon, with some showers possible in the evening. But overall, a warmer day, top temperatures of 21 degrees. Hey, hey, hey.
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8: Gold morning to you. It's Saturday. It's breakfast. It's the weekend breakfast show. Enjoy it with me, Deep Roger Utorji. I'm going to make your day have fun. It's going to be filled with laughter. It's going to be the breakfast of the weekend, because it's me, Deep Roger, with you. So sit back and enjoy, kyunki aapka dil to divana, ye dil bhi divana from Pardes. Let's do it. Utorto.
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1: Wow, Sharon Prabhakar, that really brings back memories. I remember her on those very... Do you remember a programme now, Zindagi Now Jeevan? I think it was like in the early, late 70s, early 80s. I remember her singing on that, and we're all dancing around thinking, wow, Indian music, Asian music on BBC One. What more can you want?
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0: 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Deep Raja, waking you up every weekend. Laika. This is Laika.
1: Gold morning. It's Sunday, it's the breakfast show. Now it's time for the Power Wower, the Power Wower. Don't forget the 8 a.m. one. Interesting point here. I'm not sure whether you'd accept this or not, so I thought I'd do it. Good morning, Deepak Parmar, Mr. Bentley Maharaj. Hello, how are you? Thank you for joining me. Now the show's going to go well because the big man's on. Okay, so just a quick question here. Look, think about this. If you have a child or grandchild, right, who's under, now this is the important point, he's under 15 years old, and they say to you, Mummy, Daddy, Grandma, Granddad, jo bhi hai, Dada, Dadi, I'm feeling mota, I'm feeling moti, I'm feeling fat or large, and I want to go on a diet. Would you encourage them to do this? Knowing that they are still growing as adults, I mean, they're not really fully mature yet in their body and everything, yet they want to start eating less. Do you think that in the early stages of their development, if they said to you, I want to go on a diet, you would encourage it? Yes or no? And let's be honest, if you've ever been in that situation, which is, you know, a lot of us have been in, you know, you say, have some extra dal, it's good for you. No, I'm on a diet. Hang on, you're only 15 years old. How can you be on a diet? Would you encourage or not? Tell me your experiences. If you've got a grandchild or a child after under 15 says to you, look, I don't want to eat this. I want to go on a diet. I feel fat. Do you think you would encourage it or not? And if you've had these experiences, let me know. Here's the number.
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2: And with the time exactly 8:30, it is time for the news. And the first one of the hour is that Sir Keir Starmer, the Prime Minister, is facing growing pressure after Labour suffers some very heavy local election losses. In other news at the moment, we've got a situation brewing here. What have we got? The Tess Daly and Vernon Kay, the two very famous presenters, have been separating after 22 years of marriage. Also, David Attenborough's 100th birthday celebration takes place at the Royal Albert Hall. I think it's this evening, with a special event to mark David Attenborough's 100th birthday. Presenter Kirsty Young is hosting special guests to celebrate the broadcaster's life. In other news, also in the United Kingdom, at the moment, a major train operator has to be renationalised in a matter of months. The rail operator Great Western Railway, also known as GWR, is to be renationalised in a significant move for trains in the west of England, as the government has confirmed. And some of the spokespeople have said it's a welcome idea. Finally, also, the Margaret Thatcher assassination story by Hilary Mantel has gotten on stage and has a premiere in Liverpool. A story called The Assassination of Margaret Thatcher, in which award-winning author Dame Hilary Mantel imagined a plot to kill the 1980s Prime Minister, was controversial when it was published and has now had its stage premiere in Liverpool. And finally, in the United Kingdom at the moment, a man who tried to rape a woman in 1992 has been traced and jailed. Aaron Traynor, now 56, was arrested in 2023 after he had been detained for drinking a few months earlier when he was asked to provide a DNA sample. It matched evidence gathered at the time of the attack on the woman in Stockport, Greater Manchester, 34 years ago, with police at the time failing to track down the suspect. Those are some of your ideas and stories. I'll have more stories for you, of course, at the top of the hour.
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2: Okay, very quickly, got some lovely important announcements for you. The Hamare Ram. Leica Radio is the exclusive radio partner of the mythological show Hamare Ram, starring the acclaimed actor Ashutosh Rana as Ravan and Rahul R. Buchar as Ram. It takes place between the 9th and 12th of July at London's Eventim Apollo. And also, Atif Aslam Live. Leica Radio Network is the exclusive partner of the Atif Aslam London concert, taking place on Sunday the 14th of June at the O2 in London. Ticket available at AXS and the venue. And also, just looking down the list a little bit now, the Mellor's starting. Leica Radio is the exclusive radio partner of Leicester Mellor, again on the 15th and 16th of August at Abbey Park. Also, the Bradford City Mellor on the 1st and 2nd of August at City Park and Centenary Square. So, these are some of the stuff that's going on. It sounds like a great one, so enjoy it. And let's hope the weather stays well, because this song is from Mohammed Rafi, Aaj Mausam Bada Beiman Hai. Oh, yes. My name is Deep Raja. Good morning. Utoji.
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0: Breakfast with Deep Roger.
1: I'm Simon James. This morning so far, coping fine in Manchester city centre. Main routes in out of town moving normally. Clear also on the motorways. Incident free on the M60, flowing normally on the M61 and the M62. After lunchtime, we'll be very busy around the Etihad. Don't forget, it's a late 5:30 kickoff for the Manchester City-Brentford game. It appears to be running to plan on the trams this morning. Trains, though, trains hit an obstruction on the West Coast main line. This is the other side of Watford Junction, but will affect all services on Avanti trains to and from London Euston. Possible delays and cancellations, maybe up to a 20-minute hold-up this morning. That's the latest traffic and travel.
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1: From the Sky News Centre at 9, Keir Starmer's vowed to fight on as Labour leader after his party suffered disastrous losses in the local elections. They've lost control of 37 councils across England, with more than 1,300 councillors losing their seats so far. Health Secretary Wes Streeting says while the Prime Minister has his support, the government must take responsibility.
2: Across the country, in England, Wales and Scotland, we've seen some extremely bad results for the Labour Party. We have to respect the voters, take the feedback on the chin, and accept that the government nationally bears a huge amount of responsibility for good Labour people losing through no fault of their own.
1: They also failed to regain the Senedd in Wales for the first time in history. It means Plaid Cymru's now the biggest party. Reform leader Nigel Farage has been celebrating big gains, taking 14 councils and more than 1,400 council seats in England.
3: What a remarkable couple of days this has been. We're seeing some truly historic shifts in voting patterns in parts of this country. Things, frankly, I could never have dreamt that we'd see.
1: The Greens and Lib Dems have also made gains, while the Conservatives have lost 500 seats. The SNP will still be in charge at Holyrood, but won't have a majority. Scottish Labour leader Anna Sawa has acknowledged his party didn't win the argument. The number of confirmed cases of hantavirus linked to an outbreak on a cruise ship has risen to 6. There are 22 British nationals on board the vessel, which is due to dock in Tenerife tomorrow. A three-day ceasefire is in place between Russia and Ukraine. There'll also be an exchange of 1,000 prisoners after a request from US President Donald Trump. And Southampton have been charged by the EFL over allegations of spying on Middlesbrough ahead of their Championship playoff semi-final later. The other last four tie between Hull and Millwall ended goalless. That's the latest. I'm Kat Suave.
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4: And a very cold morning to you on this lovely Saturday morning. We're going to see a dry and sunny start with any mist soon lifting. Cloud, though, will gradually build up in the afternoon with some showers possible by the evening. But a much warmer day. We're talking top temperatures of 21 degrees.
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4: Good morning to you, my lovely friends, listeners, and everybody out there. I hope you're fine. I hope you're well. My name is Deep Raja. Up our girl breakfast. Up your weekend is going to begin. We're going to have fun. We're going to enjoy. Don't forget, I've got the lovely song now, of course, from Zakam. Gali mein aaj chand nikla. I mean, you know, it could be like, aaj din mein kaise dhoop nikla, yeah? Good morning.
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0: Deep Roger, waking you up every weekend. Like, time now for the yes or no question.
1: Actually, it's a multiple choice one, so let's do this, shall we? Good morning. Okay, this is the question. Let me know if you can get this right. Get your fingers on the keyboards, please. So the question is, which chess piece could be a member of the church? 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Tell me quickly.
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14: 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He'd let his speed creep a little too high as he approached a bend, and he was no longer driving at the right speed for the road. The scary thing is, he didn't even realize. Driving even a little too fast for the situation is a major cause of collisions, especially on country roads where you don't know what's around the corner. Think. Don't let your speed creep.
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0: breakfast with Deep Roger.
1: Ek minute, abhi mat jana, thodi der baki hai. You know, hang on a minute, and I haven't even said then the actual winners yet of the competition. So let's do it. Okay, so I thought this would be quite a straightforward question. I can't believe the amount of different answers I've got. But okay, which chess piece, Gonsa chess piece, I mean, after all, it's an Asian game, isn't it? Which chess piece could be a member of the church? Is it A, bishop? Is it B, pawn? Or is it C, rook? And the answer, of course, is a bishop, because, you know, bishop related to the church. Yeah, get it? I can't believe I'm going to say this. Somebody wrote and said, "Deep, it's actually the soldier." Soldier? I didn't even put that in the list. What soldier? Anyway, will the following people please stand up and take a bow? Hansa Vora, congratulations. Shanta, please, congratulations. And Daksha Takrar, you're all right. You all beat the computer, so you are in effect.
0: You're a winner.
1: And you know what that means? That means Hansa Vora, Shanta and Daksha Takrar will be dancing in the streets this summer morning after the show, knowing that they are winners on the important breakfast show, the weekend breakfast show. They will be dancing knowing they got it right. Congratulations. So will you please, Hansa Vora, Shanta Ji, Daksha Takrar, take a bow. And don't worry if you didn't get it this time. There's always tomorrow. But well done for trying. I can tell you this much. You get more marks out of 10 for trying than you do anything else. Let's get back to the music. Good morning. This is from Muhammad Rafi. Yir Ranja, 1970. Yes. I'll just say just born just before that.
0: Breakfast with Deep Roger.
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2: You know, you guys are naughty. You know, people are writing to me saying, yeah, have you fallen in love or something, Deep? You know, what kind of song is this? No, I am not in love. Very funny, guys. And talking about love, haha. You guys are so naughty. What is this? The King of Melodies, Kumar Sanu, returns to the UK for one night only. Now, what you need to do is catch that superstar singer at the prestigious Royal Albert Hall on Bank Holiday Monday, the 25th of May. Now, get your tickets from the venue or, of course, Ticketmaster, and you do know that the exclusive radio partner is Laika Radio Network. But the thing is, please do it now. 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
2: I'm Simon James. So far for Saturday morning, all clear for the motorway, still doing fine on the M60 and the M56. Not too bad for the M67, but off the far end of the motorway, off the Eastern Terminal roundabout, it's rather heavy already off the Pennines. Plenty of queuing traffic trying to get onto Mottram Moor. And it's also queuing on the A57 on the approach, coming from Woolley and Glossop this morning. Manchester City Centre all appears to be moving normally. Expect delays, though, after lunch. Reminder, it's afternoon kickoff at the Etihad for the Manchester City-Brentford game at 5:30. The trams running to plan. Avanti West Coast trains, though, up to a 20-minute delay, possible cancellations to and from London Euston. That's the latest.
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1: Okay, got the Rajasthan Royals versus the Gujarat Titans. Match starts in 5 hours and 14 minutes. I've got one result as well. The Delhi Capitals versus Kolkata Knight Riders. The Kolkata Knight Riders won by 8 wickets with 34 balls remaining.
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1: Okay, leading the next songs up to the news, and from there, I'll see you tomorrow from 7 a.m. Please set your alarms, and I've got Pavna in after the news. Good morning, have a lovely day. Bye-bye.
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1: From the Sky News Centre at 10, Keir Starmer's top team is coming out to support him as Prime Minister following disappointing election results in England, Wales and Scotland. The Health and Environment Secretaries say the PM is

0: the right man to lead the country. Labour lost control of 37 councils across England, as well as control of the Senedd in Wales for the first time in history. Ex-deputy Labour leader Baroness Harriet Harman says her former party needs to work out a plan now, because more of the same is not acceptable.
1: The country are entitled to a government that actually delivers on its manifesto. They're entitled to a prime minister which gives them a sense of direction and hope for the future. It's about a narrative. It's about telling the story of where people can all feel the country's going for the better.
0: Reform UK were the big winners of the day, picking up 1,400 new seats and 14 new councils. The Conservatives acknowledged a difficult set of results, while the Greens were pleased with their performance. Its former party leader, Natalie Bennett.
2: What's clear is that people are liking what the Greens are offering, and there's many places where we had a small handful of councillors, and we've now grown that to a very significant force.
0: In Scotland, the SNP have a fifth term in power but weren't able to win an overall majority. In other news, there are now six confirmed cases of hantavirus following an outbreak on a cruise ship. The liner is due to dock in Tenerife tomorrow with 22 British nationals on board. Donald Trump's announced a three-day ceasefire between Russia and Ukraine. The US president says it will also include a swap of 1,000 prisoners from each country. And Katy Perry, Michael Bublé and Alanis Morissette are among the headliners at the three World Cup opening ceremonies. There'll be concerts in each of the host nations of the US, Mexico and Canada. Each event will take place before the opening match in that country. That's the latest from Sky News. I'm Kat Suave.
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4: London ke weather mein aaj 21 degree is maximum, minimum is 9 degree and the weather is going to be sunny. Midlands ke weather ki baat karein to aaj 16 degrees maximum, minimum is 3 degrees aur wahan pe halki phulki barish bhi hone wali hai.
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1: From the Sky News Centre at 11, Keir Starmer says the results of the local elections hurt, but he won't walk away from his role as Prime Minister. More than 1,300 Labour councillors lost their seats. Environment Secretary Emma Reynolds says now is not the time for change at the top.
2: Yes, we've got to do things differently, but I don't believe that changing the leadership of our party and our government right now is the right thing to do. It would plunge us into instability. It would detract from the good work that we're trying to do.
1: Reform UK have seen a surge in popularity, taking control of 14 new local authorities. It was a tough night for the Tories, who lost more than 550 councillors, but party chairman Kevin Holinrake says they're steadily gaining back the trust of voters.
3: It is patchy, we have a lot more to do, but the direction of travel is a good direction of travel. We outperformed our poll rating.

0: things, and Reform underperformed there.
1: Meanwhile, there were gains for both the Greens and the Liberal Democrats. Wales' First Minister, Baroness Eleanor Morgans, resigned as leader of Welsh Labour, and Plaid Cymru are now the largest party in the Senedd. The SNP will still be in charge at Holyrood, but won't have a majority. In other news, a man's been left with life-threatening injuries after a car drove into multiple pedestrians in Nottinghamshire overnight. Police were called to Arnold just after 1 a.m, where the driver fled the scene. The cruise ship at the centre of the hantavirus outbreak is approaching the Canary Islands, where it's set to dock in Tenerife tomorrow. The World Health Organization's confirmed the number of cases has now risen to 6. Two men have been charged in connection with making anti-Semitic TikTok videos. They're accused of approaching and harassing residents in the predominantly Jewish area of Stamford Hill in North London to film the clips. And a special concert has marked Sir David Attenborough's 100th birthday. His seven-decade career was honoured at the Royal Albert Hall last night. That's the latest. I'm Kat Suave.
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3: लंदन में आज सनी इंटरवल्स रहेंगे, मैक्सिमम 21 डिग्रीज, मिनिमम 9 डिग्रीज. मिडलैंड्स में आज टेम्परेचर है, मिडलैंड्स का टेम्परेचर भी बिल्कुल जी बताते हैं, लाइट रेन है और हल्की फुल्की हवा रहेगी, मैक्सिमम ऑफ 16 डिग्रीज, मिनिमम ऑफ 3 डिग्रीज. मैनचेस्टर में आज थंडरी शॉवर्स हैं, जेंटल ब्रीज रहेगी, मैक्सिमम 16, मिनिमम 6.
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0: of the outbreak, which is docking in Tenerife tomorrow. Regional President of the Canary Islands, Fernando Clavijo, explains what will happen next.
1: The plan is for the 87 passengers and 30 crew members to leave the ship, while the remaining 30 crew are the minimum needed to sail it to the Netherlands. There will be no crew change. The ship's disinfection process will be carried out in the Netherlands.
0: And Liverpool can all but secure Champions League football with victory over Chelsea at Anfield this lunchtime. The visitors arrive on the back of six straight Premier League defeats. That's the latest. I'm Kat Suave.
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3: London mein aaj sunny intervals hai, maximum 21 degrees Celsius and minimum is 9 degrees Celsius. Midlands mein aaj maximum hai 16 degrees Celsius, minimum is 3 degrees. Light rain showers rahenge. And Manchester mein thundery showers and a gentle breeze with maximum of 16 and low of 6.
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12: It was just another day. 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But then, just around the corner, came the unexpected. 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
1: Did you just hear that? It was thunder! And that is what we are expecting for the rest of this day. Today we will have thundery showers and a gentle breeze. We will also have it being a little cloudy and it's going to be a little cool. And it will also be very wet. So get your wellies out. We've got highs up 16 degrees, dropping down to 6.
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1: Okay, my beautiful people, today we're going to talk all things very much about world belly dancing. 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
1: Okie dokie, so we went from Dilagi and your dil being udaas udaas, dil lagi tumhe bol jaane. Pretty good. Let me tell you a story about that one, okay? Really quickly. My cha-cha, I love Bakshir, and we all went Pakistan. How we got to Pakistan on this occasion was unreal. You will never believe it. He was just naughty. My cha-cha was really naughty, and my dad used to say, "Daddy, do not between to see cha-cha jaane, the tu jaane." And I was like, all right, Dad. But he was dead naughty, really naughty he was. He was like one of the kids. He used to rust as well. He told him, will you just pass me the funny? Many put on a kiss and when we said again, he always used to sit where all the pandit, all the sandals were on the table, on the floor we used to sit. Anyway, we went to Pakistan and he used to listen to this song all the time. And he said to me, uncle, this year, go some the dendil. He goes, I want to chat to kiss you, see. And I went, who? And he's like, what shall I tell you now? And then he started telling me the story. He loved somebody else and he married somebody else. His parents did proper ziyarati. We were telling my dad, that just kyun kita si asna. But kismat di khala hundi, na kismat di. Anyway, then we had some dil choriing happening because people chori your dil for fun. If you've had your dil choried ho gaya, then let me know. 0770340 3020. Anyway, in the meantime, let's talk a little bit about aloo keema, because I've just said to my sister Babil, will you please make aloo keema? She makes the best aloo keema. I'm telling you, she makes the best aloo keema. 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So she's going to make aloo keema. What are you going to cook today? And this tufani day. Let's get tasty.
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1: Okie dokie, let's have a quick look at the currencies this afternoon. So we have got the US dollar at 136 to the pound. Excuse me. Indian rupee is 1.28 to the pound. The Pakistani rupee is coming in at 379.16 to the pound. The Bangladeshi taka is coming in at 167.44 to the pound. And the Afghanis are coming in at 87.96 to the pound, followed by the Sri Lankan rupee, which is coming in at 437.99 to the pound. And those are your currencies.
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1: Okie dokie, my Rupki Ranis and my Chorunko Rajans. How are you doing this Saturday afternoon? It's Fazila, it's your Leica Radio Greater Manchester. It's Saturday the 9th of May and it's a barishing Zoran Shoran than all. Unfortunately for some women, it's not raining men. Unfortunately for some, it's not raining men as well. So fortunate and unfortunate. Whichever you category you fit in. Because I know if it is raining men, there's a chicken all sort of But it's not them. It's just Barish. It's Aladi Remath. That's what it is. It's angels coming down. But they're saying, Aaj tusi sare ne naki chhadna hai. It's also World Belly Dancing Day. Now, what does belly dancing mean to you? To a lot of people, it will mean things like going to Dubai, going to the desert, watching the Buddha doing a bit of belly dancing and this, that, and the other, and shaking, and I'm not going to say anything else. It's going to get into the rude category. And doing all sorts of things, but it's actually a world dance. It's a renowned dance. It's also a very good exercise, let me tell you. If you want abs, get your belly dancing belts out. It's not only just Shakira who does it, it's a very, very colourful musical movement with shimmering costumes. It's just a party. Where does it actually come from? Is it Turkish? Is it Arabic? If it's Arabic, what part of the Arab world is it from? Do you know where belly dancing originates from? 0770340302020. Until then, Rup Ki Rani. Pati Patni Aur Wo Do. It's new. It's Guru Randhawa and it's here.
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What an absolute banger of a gun up. It's from the film Pakiza, 1972, and in the voice of the late Lata Mangeshkar, it's Chalte Chalte Ki Mani Yaad Karo Ditaye. When I was in year seven, we did a fashion show at school, and we were doing it in Bollywood and Hollywood, not Hollywood, it was Bollywood and South Asian Kapre Shapre. This is way before equality and all of that stuff came in. And then we wore Edison Capri, and that was the song that we all walked to. We didn't look like models. We just did it because we were the brown people in the school. It was brilliant, and everybody was obsessed, and they were like, "You've got such beautiful suits on, and you got such beautiful wears." And we're like, "We know, because we're the coolest in the world." But anyway, moving on from that, is 0770340 3020. Where does belly dancing originate from? That's the question I'm asking you, because it's belly dancing day across the globe, and we're gonna get our shimmy shimmy on and shaky shaky, and let's see how we can belly dance our way through the rain. For now, we're gonna bunger up our way through. Can't be a Saturday without this. Shook beer and hedge dammy. Yeah, it's my favorite song. Are you ready? Don't we, Jenny?

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1: Okie dokie, so it was a little bit of a 90s throwback from the film Delta Paggle, hey? And we'll all love a little bit of that. Okay, it's coming up to the 2 o'clock news. After 2 o'clock, we go down your memories. So today we're going to make it a little different.

0: in a minute, and I can't fill in a Guanashan for that because I've not got one that short enough, but let's be honest, I've not got a minute's guana. Anyway, let's talk all things belly dancing. I'll tell you right now where it actually originates from so that we don't have to go on. And also, we're going to talk about the dramas because I have been watching loads of dramas. So belly dancing originates from the Middle East and the North Africa. And North Africa, thousands of years ago, it has strong roots to ancient Egypt. It was also traditionally served as a social dance to perform by women for women celebrating fertility, childbirth, and weddings. And then it became a big party because, let's be honest, we all love a little bit of a belly dancing party. Can you belly dance? Have you learnt it from your Arab friends, or have you just learnt it by watching YouTube and TikTok channels? Or what they're called, they're not called channels, they're called, what are they called? Reels. I don't really know what they're called, just TikToks. Let's stick to TikToks. Or have you been watching it and learning from a professional? Have you been going to a belly dancing school? It's actually a real big thing. It's not even a shortage thing. Anyway, also, I was talking Alu Kima before. So Alu Kima, my sister's going to make today. She's going to have the Kima Wala uncle put it through twice. Uncle machine to do the fakardana, you know, that kind of thing. Uncle just goes, okay, give it better. Uncles are all right in the Kima bits. In not the Kima bits, in the other bits. Meat bits in the Kashan Kabis, that's it. Hiya, Kashan Kabis, wherever you are. And then I just had this thing. Somebody saying to me, Baji, aaj main lucky banayi si, lucky. What's lucky? Like, I don't even know what lucky is. What's lucky in English? Is it like bitter gourd? No, that's skrilla or something like that. And then I started thinking about courgettes. What are courgettes in Punjabi? It's not lucky. It's not bindiyan. It's not paliyan. What's a lucky? I mean, not lucky. A cucumber. A kira. That's a cucumber, isn't it? Kachumbar, we call it. What is courgette in Punjabi? It's not paliyan. It's not lucky. It's not turiyan. It's not kachinar. I don't know what it is, but you're going to tell me. 0773 40 30 20. In the meantime, let's go to the news.
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2: From the Sky News Centre at 2, the Prime Minister says the right thing to do is to rebuild after Labour's disappointing results in the local elections. Sir Keir Starmer's own MPs are ramping up pressure on him to quit. It follows Labour losing more than 1,400 seats, as well as control of both the Senate in Wales and 37 councils across England. The Environment Secretary Emma Reynolds says now is not the time for a change at the top.
3: Yes, we've got to do things differently, but I don't believe that changing the leadership of our party and our government right now is the right thing to do. It would plunge us into instability. It would detract from the good work that we're trying to do.
2: Meanwhile, Sir Keir Starmer's made former Prime Minister Gordon Brown his special envoy on global finance, and Baroness Harriet Harman will work on the government's strategy on women and girls. Russia and Ukraine have agreed to a three-day pause in fighting. The ceasefire will last until Monday and also involves the exchange of 1,000 prisoners of war. A man's been arrested on suspicion of murder after a body was found in a block of flats in Bristol this week. 54-year-old Anthony Clemmings was discovered by a member of the public on Tuesday. The number of confirmed cases of hantavirus is now at 6 as the cruise ship at the centre of the outbreak approaches Spain. It's due to dock in the Canary Islands tomorrow morning. In sport, Chelsea are looking to end a 6-game losing streak in the Premier League at Liverpool. Now live to Shane Pinnington.
4: Whereas Liverpool won, Chelsea won, and Ryan Gravenberch fired the hosts into a first-half lead. But Enzo Fernandez cross comes short, then went straight in for Chelsea's equaliser. Dominic Szoboszlai has just hit the post for Liverpool from 20 yards, and both have had second-half goals choked off for offside. First, Cole Palmer had the ball in the net for Chelsea before Curtis Jones saw a header ruled out for Liverpool. So Liverpool won, Chelsea won.
2: Meanwhile, with Champions League qualification assured, Manchester United kick off at Sunderland in an hour. Bournemouth in 6 are at Fulham, while Brighton host relegated Wolves. Manchester City, meanwhile, continue their title challenge against Brentford later. And in the Scottish Premiership, leaders' hearts are at Motherwell. That's the latest. I'm Stevie Shillinglong.
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0: Okie dokie, so we're going to have some thundery storms on and off throughout the day here in the north of England. And we're also going to have some cloud and a light breeze with highs of 16 degrees Celsius.
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1: Okay, the 2 o'clock hour, and it's throwbacks, and it's the 90s, and we are bringing up all your memories as well as getting some of the new ones in there. So we're going to try and get some of your memories and see if there is a new remake of that song and then play that as well. 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
1: Okie dokie, don't look for anybody but for a good plate of kalukima. I don't even like kalukima. I used to. I don't even know why I'm obsessed with it. It's just a saying, isn't it? Like, sogalu, kalukima. I don't even know what I want. I'd rather have apple crumble. That makes you rumple. And jam tart. I'm not even going to tell you what that makes you do. Okay, we're going to get you bake on today. What are we baking? It could be anything, sweet or savoury. Now, I want to do a salmon Wellington. Has anybody ever done it? And if you have, how? Do you just get a puff pastry? Is it puff pastry? I don't know. Yeah, it is puff pastry. The one that you roll out, it comes in that block. Well, there is a bag of an unroll. You roll it in. There's a technique. It's like a Swiss roll. I can make a Swiss roll. I learned in school many, many years ago. That's a key journal game. And then my niece made one the other day. It had not enough stuff in it. It didn't have enough jam. I scraped it on. I was like, you took a jar. Put the whole jar in. But no. Anyway, let's get tasty. Let's go throwbacky. Get your songs coming in. I want your memories as well. What was your first love memory in the barish? That's what we're talking about today. The barish love stories. 07703403020. Please put a bit of masala on it and send it to me. In the rain, on the roof. What is... Yeah, that's a goner. I didn't just make that up. What is your first barish when you got married? Or your first barish love story? 07703403020. Let's get tasty.
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1: Okay, I have found the word for lucky in English. It's called a bottle curd. A bottle curd. What's all that? A bottle gourd, not curd. What's a curd? Bottle gourd. Why do you call it a gourd? It's so hard. Like, gourd. That's like saying, oh, God. It's really, really difficult for me to say that word. I don't like it. I don't like lucky either because of that. Right, okay, 0770 314 3020. It is a throwback hour on the Saturday afternoon. It's a bit dark outside and grimy and it's just miserable. That's what it is. You just really miss today's Saturday. Leave us alone. Bring out the yellow. Do you know yellow is a very positive colour? It's dopamine, that's what it is. Get your yellows out. Get yellow jalabon, yellow t-shirt, yellow fruit. What's yellow fruit now? Limes, lemon's not a fruit, is it? It's got pips in it. Oh no, it's pips. I don't know what I'm saying here. Hold on, they all have pips in them. I don't know whether lemon is a fruit. It is now. It looks like a fruit. It's from the fruit family. You've got to cook something yellow today. What can you cook that's yellow? Why do I keep saying these green things? I do like green though. But who is Dorian? Can I just get it out of my system? So we're going to have to say it all together now. We've got Dorian, Pindian, Pindian, Grille. What's the other one? I mean, Bengen Banana. My sister doesn't say Bengen. My sister was like, I mean, my dad was a Patong Banana. Patong Alus. What's the other thing? What is courgette in Punjabi, Babil? You've just messaged. I think you can hear me. Do you know what courgette is? Well, you know what courgette is in Punjabi. Can you please tell me? I'm not asking Salma. Go and ask Mar while you're doing it.

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1: 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Woo! 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Men, we've got Our Weddings Now, just a big Instagram show. 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
1: There you have your classic. A little bit of Rawhead's Fateh Ali. Oh, no, it's Nusrat Fateh. Oh, I need a cup of tea. I'm having green tea. Don't ask me why. Amy Drama Gardner. I'm telling you, I am such a drama queen. I do admit it. I love it. I love drama. Why am I having green tea? I don't even like it. Let me just take a sip now. It looks like... And it stinks as well. Who drinks green tea? Amy. That's why I don't drink green tea. It's minging. And who has matchas? What is matcha? It's just... It looks like Mendy. It looks like the powdered Mendy that my mum has in any of the bag at home. Why would you want to drink matcha? What does it even taste of? I've asked so many matcha drinkers. You know what it is? It's aesthetically pleasing for you Gen Z alphas or whatever you're called now these days. Nada com cera, nada com mua. Okay, it looks nice. It's pinky and it's green and they've got purple ones. They've got all different colours. It has no taste. You are literally drinking Bonnie. It's not even Dud anymore. I'll have a skinny matcha, please. A blueberry one. Coming right up. Let me draw me. I don't like cha, people. Like desi cha. Like karak cha. Like the proper cha. Cha with no milk. Cha with a dash of milk. What is that even? Come on, people. Right, better stop talking. Let's go and check out the currencies.
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0: There you have your 90s throwback. You can't go wrong with a little bit of Dilwale Dulhania Le Jange Dilwale. If you're getting married, talk to me. Why are you doing it? What made you want to get married? In a good way. 0770 340 3020. We'll hit on that next hour. But for now, we were talking about your baddish love. Your first baddish dance. Your first baddish tapiar. Nazima, you were saying, you know what? I actually have one. My first baddish tapiar was somebody at college. Do you know when you just pretend that you're in a, you make up a relationship? Of course, everybody does that. We do it with celebrities. We do it with actors and actresses. We do it with all sorts. We have love affairs with absolutely everything, normally with food, but and you basically said that you had this absolute massive crush on the football coach in college. Aww. And do you know what the best thing is? I love it, Nazima. I absolutely love it. She married him. But that is just a fantastic ending to your baddish fella love. How did you marry him? Not marry him. How did you get married to him? Was he like milli milli mala? 0770 340 3020. Your first baddish fella love. That's what we're talking about. I want to hear it all. And then after the news, we're going to have a quick rundown on the dramas. But for now, we've got a Pakistani Hit of the Hour coming up.
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1: From the Sky News Centre at 3. Sir Keir Starmer has vowed to rebuild after Labour's disappointing results in the local elections. A growing number of Labour MPs are calling on him to quit after they lost control of 37 local authorities and 1,400 council seats. The party, who have been in government in Wales since 1999, fell to third with only 9 seats in the Senate. But Sir Keir Starmer insists he remains dedicated to leading the UK.
2: I'm not going to walk away from this. That would plunge the country into chaos. But that doesn't mean we don't need to respond. It doesn't mean we don't need to rebuild. It doesn't mean that we don't need to set out the path ahead. That's what I'm going to do in coming days.
1: Ken Skates has been appointed interim leader of Welsh Labour after Baroness Eleanor Morgan resigned, having lost her seat. Meanwhile, incumbent First Minister John Swinney's told a rally he'll work to make the Scottish Parliament Farage-proof after Reform UK won 17 seats, and Mr Swinney's not ruling out a vote on the Constitution.
3: It is vital that we unite in Scotland to ensure our Parliament is fully Farage-proofed. That means having the power before 2029 to decide our own constitutional future without Farage being able to block us.
1: In other news this afternoon, and one man has been left with life-threatening injuries after a car hit multiple pedestrians in Nottingham. Several people were hit by the Vauxhall Astra in Arnold just after 1 a.m. this morning. The cruise ship at the centre of the hantavirus outbreak is approaching the Canary Islands, where it'll dock in Tenerife tomorrow morning. The World Health Organization's confirmed the number of cases has now risen to 6. In sport, and Liverpool have edged closer to Champions League qualification with a 1-1 draw against Chelsea. The Londoners' hopes of getting a European spot could be dented further if Bournemouth win away to Fulham and Brighton beat Wolves in the Premier League this afternoon. Manchester United, meanwhile, are playing Sunderland away, while Manchester City can move within 2 points of leaders Arsenal by beating Brentford later. That's the latest. I'm Stevie Shillinglaw.
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4: Okie dokie, let's have a quick look at the weather. It's looking like it's still very, very rainy outside, or it will be very rainy throughout the day. We're going to have some thundery storms, and we're going to also have some cloud and a light breeze with highs of 16 degrees.
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4: 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Has anybody watched Should I? You're going to let me know. 0770 340 30.

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1: Okie dokie, there's your two back-to-backs playing for you at the 3 o'clock hour. It's Lika Radio Greater Manchester. You're tuned in with Fazila this Saturday afternoon. Just so that you all are up to date and to let you know that it is going to be the weekend takeover by me for the rest of May. So I will be here both Saturday and Sunday. Oh, look at you all getting right happy. I can see it in your eyes and feel it in your fingers. If you don't like the sound of it, then you can just switch off. You've got Lika Gold and the rest of them, the rest of the family. 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We were talking about your first love in rain, your Bella Badish for La Pior, because it was raining cats and dogs. Still raining, but it's that Mitty Mitty Barish now. It's the one that Dan Ish Kojave got. And you look at somebody in your biggie hoy and you're like, hi, Mitty shopping. And you're at the cash and carry. It's just the cash and carry man that's going to come and help you. But still. Got some good stories coming in. Some of them I can't share because they're a bit... need to be said after 9 o'clock. But have you ever had a dance on the roof in the rain? 07703 40 30 20. Let's rock and roll and let's get tasty.
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1: Okie dokie, so the US dollar's 136 to the pound. 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The Pakistani rupees 379.16. Taka 167.44. Sri Lanka rupees 437.99. And the Afghan is 87.26 to the pound.
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1: Okay, so let's have a quick catch up with what's happening on the telly. Who is watching what when it comes to Pakistani dramas? They're just so addictive. For no reason whatsoever. Not Sid, not Moo, not this, not that, other. There's no storyline, really. It starts off all right and then it ends. I don't know how it ends. But we have watched the last episode of Rang De. We had a Dua and Ahado Patani. I didn't watch it, so don't be a spoiler. But if you watched it, was it worth all of those episodes? Did it come to the end of the bad things and good things won? 0770 340 3020. If you have a drama that you were watching and you really like, I am really into Shadai. It's new. It's got Ali in it, which is Feroz Khan, and then Mira, who is, I can't remember her name, but yeah, she was in I don't know what she was in, but well, you know who she is. She's a really cool, cute, newish kind of actress. Well, not newish, but she's new on our. We're used to like Maya Ali and Mahira Khan. She's new. She's cool. It's a real love story. He is really rich. She is a career-focused, moped kind of cool girl, drives a scooty, really into life, and she just brings solutions to everything. And she's proper debunk. She is not scared whatsoever. Girls should be like that. Keeping your femininity and femininity, your ladiness, your girliness there. Femininity, I can't even say it now. Oh no, do you know what? There's a big fat Morty Monkey in the studio. Where does Morty Monkey come from? Come and remove the Morty Monkey. Here's me, a Ramna, just singing along. And then all of a sudden, a Morty Monkey comes from nowhere. Why? Why would you do that to me? Anyway, let's go to a little bit of an update with the gold rate.
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1: Okay, so I'm just kind of like waft or whiffed or whatever. Did this with the Morty Monkey and I don't know where it's gone now. Kitwagi, there's not even any shisha in here that are open. Must be me. I'm just attracting flies. Well, don't say anything after that. I don't want to hear it. Anyway, we're going to have a quick gunner. It's Karan Aujla because we've not heard him for a while. And it's this one that's trending heavily on Reels. Have you made your Reel to this?

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1: Okay, Madisonia, that was your classic, and it was, of course, in the voice of the late legend Muhammad Rafi, and it was Divana from the film Tisri Manzil, 1966. Don't ask me how I know that. I read it. I'm not that clever. All I know is that it's raining outside. Anyway, moving on from life right now, who has been to the cinemas? Has anybody watched The Devil Wears Prada? Has it become old now? I want to watch Dadi Di... Is it Dadi Di Shadi? It is. It's Dadi Di Shadi. And I... as in Dadi, it's Neetu Singh. Yeah, Neetu Singh's in it. She's real cool. And it's got some catchy Ghani in it. Has anybody been Netflixing? And has anybody watched anything on Netflix India? It's pretty cool, I'm telling you. Tomorrow, I'm going to give you some of my top watches. And then you can either go and watch them in throughout the week and let me know on Saturday. In fact, no, leave it for Sunday. We'll do a Sunday Netflix update. We'll put it down to like the top five. And then also we'll go into the dramas. Now, I'm watching Zanjeere. This is on Hum, and it is a Pakistani drama. It's got Sajal Ali in it, who I absolutely love, amongst lots of other actors and actresses. And they are phenomenal. But I just love her. She's called Rabia, but they all call her Bia in it. So go and watch it, because she is just a vibe on her own. She's just a drama on her own. She doesn't need anybody else. She's really, really that good. I am also waiting for Maya Ali's new one. It's called Ek. I think it's called Ek Love or Ek Pyar. I'm looking forward to that one. But I am watching Winter Love. I love Winter Love because I love Urwa Hussain and Marwa Hussain. They are really class drama of the gods. If there is anything else that you were watching, we've got Kush Naseeb, but these are like your basic ones that you watch, because they're just your... This is when you're veiling the roti and you watch these. You've got Had, you've got Kush Naseeb, and you've got Khwab Mere. Khwab Mere is a proper roti belin wala drama. It's just on. It's background noise. But if you're watching it, let me know. 0770 340 3020. Should we send in some ideas to some of these drama makers or the producers, the directors, and see if they will pick up any of our ideas? Because what actually happens in these dramas doesn't actually happen in England, and their audience is very much Western, so they maybe need to cater for us, because we don't go and rob somebody's husband, and we don't definitely say anything to our sauce. If you're like that in your household, then you are a drama. Let's make a drama about you. But for now, we've got Artists of the Week coming up. It is a throwback Ghana for me. It's called Jannat, and it's in the voice of Izu, and our Artist of the Week is Harshdeep Kaur. This is her Ghana. You love it, I love it. We're going to listen to it together.
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1: Okay, that's all I'm gonna see, Hannah. For everybody that's asking, you're like, where's this song come from? This is a really old song. It was out years ago. I used to play it on my shows back in the day, like all the time. Zara, how are you? Maybe Jenniman, how's me rubes going on? I'm not seeing you for ages. I've got to tell you something, but I can't tell you on air because secret authority. Authority secret. It doesn't include food. Anyway, let's talk. Oh yeah, Zara. How's Mudgy, by the way? I was looking at the pictures. Brania, Brania pictures. And then I yarded how we got played. Me and my gang got played by members of my gang. And we loved it. It was the best play that they ever did. They got married. Anyway, right. Let's get some of your messages. Farah, you're in Cheadle. Do you know what? This is what I love about you guys, because you give me ideas and you give me like options to go and watch. You're saying about a drama that's on Kafeel. It's Sunam Sayed. She's a top actress as well, isn't she? She's class. Where have they all gone though? They kind of like disappear for years and years and years, and then they'll bang out one absolute phenomenal drama and then disappear. Isaac Khan, I think she's just pretty. She's just really, really pretty. She's funny, but she's pretty. I like the old drama girls. Come on, girls. I think I should be in a drama. I would be really good in a drama. And do you know what part I'd play in the drama? I'd be the sus. I'd be a proper, horrible sus. Just because I want to be. Anyway. Let's move on. Abdul Latif, you're saying you are rocking to... I see the Hadros rock, Garnier. Rock from side to side with my weight. Anyway, let's move on.
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1: Okie dokie, so we're watching Gujarat Titans playing at the Royal Rajasthanis. The Titans did choose to bat, and they are bowling, obviously. Rajasthanis are bowling. At the moment, the scores on the doors are 108 for none in 9 overs. We'll keep you up to date. 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
1: Okie dokie, so that was a little bit of H Dummy with Sathke Jama. You can't go wrong with that song. I am now going to leave you, and then I will be back tomorrow, same time, 1 till 4. So make sure you stay tuned into your Like Radio Greater Manchester. For all the updates, you can log on to our app. It's on the Google Play and the App Store. And you can also join us on Instagram. It's Like Radio MCI. You'll get to see some of our lives and the musty that the other presenters do. I'm a good girl. Big shout out to B.O.B., who is in La Bolton. Bolton's quite flowery, isn't it? Only because you're there. Have yourself a great day, Bob. Make sure you were drinking that bunny. You don't need posh bunny. You need Deborah bunny. I want to ask you a question, and I'm going to leave you with this till tomorrow. When you were younger, did your mum actually buy you bottled that bunny, or did you have the bunny from the tap? 077-03-40-30-20. And in the meantime, Pakistani hit of the hour is coming your way. It is Ek Pal from the film Pare Hat Love, because what has love got to do with it? What's love got to do with it? Okay, I'll just keep my songs to myself. Until tomorrow, my friends, it is goodbye.
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1: From the Sky News Centre at 4, the Prime Minister says he intends to convince people there's hope for the future as he comes under pressure from his own party to resign. Labour had a miserable set of election results, losing 1,400 councillors, while Reform UK picked up councils and seats across the country. Its Home Affairs spokesman Zia Yousaf says the results speak for themselves.
2: The reality is, I think Reform has taken a big step towards winning the next general election, not least, as I said, because we are now the only truly national party that has a chance to get a mandate from the whole country.
1: So Keir Starmer insists he won't plunge the country into chaos. He's appointing former Prime Minister Gordon Brown as a special envoy on global finance as part of his turnaround plan. Meanwhile, the SNP leader John Swinney said the Scottish people voted by a landslide for a pro-independence government. The World Health Organization is trying to reassure people on the Canary Islands they won't come into contact with passengers linked to a hantavirus outbreak. The MV Hondius is expected to dock in Tenerife tomorrow morning after 3 deaths and 8 confirmed cases. HMS Dragon's heading towards the Middle East. It may be needed to help in any potential mission to ensure ships are free to use the Strait of Hormuz. In sport, and Liverpool were booed off at Anfield after a 1-1 draw with Chelsea in the Premier League. Brighton are among the sides who are also competing for a European spot. They're taking on Wolves. Now live to Alan Lewis.
3: Half-time, Brighton 2, Wolves 0. The home side cruising at the break. The tone set early on when Jack Hinterwood headed Brighton in front after just 35 seconds. Lewis Dunk headed in a second just 4 minutes later. Wolves failed to register a single shot on goal. Brighton looking good for all 3 points in their quest for European places. Brighton 2, Wolves 0.
1: Manchester City, meanwhile, will move within 2 points of leaders Arsenal if they beat Brentford later, and Scottish Premiership leaders Hearts have a late-night game at Motherwell. And British interest in the singles in the Italian Open has come to an end with Cameron Norrie's second-round exit. That's the latest. I'm Stevie Shillinglaw.
0: Leica Radio, finalist at the Radio Academy Arias 2026. 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
4: All right, let's have a look at the weather for you up and down the UK as we head slowly into another Saturday evening here across the Leica Radio Network. At the moment across London, sunny weather with some gentle breezes around at the moment. It's going to be dry tonight. Some clearer spells, in general, a bit of cloud moving in, but in general, nice and mild. Meanwhile, in and around Manchester, the northwest, light rain showers at the moment, gentle breezes into tonight. The cloud is going to be clearing up, mostly clear skies in general, a couple of odd patches of cloud on the way, and it's going to be chilly overall. And meanwhile, up in the Midlands, well, actually it should be down in the Midlands, or in and around the Midlands, that should be light rain showers, light winds at the moment. Tonight the cloud is going to be moving in, a couple of patches of rain and drizzle. However, it's going to be clearer as we head towards the end of the night and the start of Sunday morning. At the moment, your temperatures in and around the Midlands, it is 18 to 19 degrees. In and around Manchester, 14 to 15 degrees. And in London, 20 to 21 degrees.
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4: Yes, indeed, it's me, Neeraj, back again here on

the Like Radio Network chart show this Saturday. Yes, all the way from now through till 7 o'clock, counting down the top 25 songs of the week before we crown officially our number one. So whether you're listening on Like Radio Greater London, Like Radio Midlands, Like Radio Greater Manchester, hello, hello, hello to you. And thanks for making us part of your Saturday afternoon going into this evening. Before we get into things, I just want to say a big, big thank you to Donny for holding it down for me for last week. And a big shout out to Nabila, sitting in for Annie as well here on Like Radio Greater London, Like Radio Midlands, and also to Fazila as well, Like Radio Greater Manchester. And also thank you to The Sun for going ahead and making yourself well known out there and going ahead and making things just so much more beautiful with all this tudka, all of this sunshine around. It just makes this show even more sunshiny as well. 25 songs on our charts this afternoon, but like, and only one of them can be number one. And what, oh what, is that number one going to be? Last week we had at the top of our tree, sorry for the sound of that paper in the background, John the Made It Deal, a title.

0: to as well on the chart show this afternoon as we get into things at number 25 this week. Brand new entry to get things started, and one from Chand Mere Dil. Yes, this is Kasayat, which has got Raghav Chaitanya and Junita Gandhi on vocals. Chand Mere Dil releasing May 22nd with Ananya Pandey and Lakshya in the lead roles. We follow that with number 24 this week, and it is one from Border 2, released at the start of this year, but still a favourite among all of you listeners out there. Ishq Da Chehra, which goes up by one position. The Like Radio Network charger with myself, Neeraj. Let's go.
1: 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Let's return to the biggest hits back to back. This is Like a Radio Greater Manchester, a new Asian sound for the northwest of England. 9:63 a.m. and 13:77 a.m. Download the Like a Radio mobile app and listen wherever you are in the world. Like a number 25. New entry.

0: Ishgada Chehra, Sachit Varampara Tandon, and Diljeet coming together for this one from the beautiful Border 2 that dropped a little bit earlier this year. I think a lot of people were quite hesitant about whether it was going to be the big success in the same way that Border original from 1997 was, but it has done very, very well at the box office, and of course still the songs are kicking around, so that shows people must be still in love with that film, with the soundtrack. Chand Mere Dil, are you looking forward to that? We played that one at number 25 this week. Kasayat, which is brand new release from Raghav Chaitanya. Yes, looking forward to that. Let me know if you are. May 22nd releases, Dharma Productions, latest release.
1: Tasty track of the hour, brought to you by Coca Noodles. Number 23.
0: And this one from Mevapas Aunga, which is starring Diljeet, Nasruddin Shah, Vedang Arena, releasing in June. Imtiaz Ali directing, A.R. Rahman doing the music.

0: Wow, I never expected in a million years to hear this combination. Hindi and gospel mixed up together. Diljit on vocals. Kya Kamal Hai. From Mevab Songa, number 23 this week.
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0: Kya Kamal Hai, indeed, what a wonder that song is. Lovely stuff there from Diljit. So number 25 this week is Kasayat from Chand Mere Dil, brand new entry. Number 24, Ishq Da Chehra from Border 2, up by 1. And number 23, Kya Kamal Hai from Mevab Songa, down by 5 positions. And down by 5 as well for a collaboration between Arjit Singh and Ruah K. Up next, number 22.
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0: 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Number 22.

0: Lots of feedback came in about 2 weeks ago for this one. They said, oh, beautiful song, Neeraj. Please tell us what the name is that is Arijit Singh alongside Rua, K and Rutvuk coming together for Leya, independent release from Arijit Singh. What do you think? Is he on course to go and release some big things in 2026 now that he's kind of stepping away, well, semi-stepping away from the filmy side of things? Are we going to hear some brand new stuff from the man independent release-wise? Let me know. Now, listen, what are your weekend plans? 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When 3 to 9 adults travel together, you can save 1/3 on tickets, which leaves more to spend on the day itself. Book now via the Southeastern app or website with no booking fees. 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
0: New entry number 2 on our charts this afternoon, and this is a brand new track from the iconic Miss Pooja alongside Angrej Ali, Nirmal Sidhu, Deesh Sandhu, Saini Surinder and G. Sharmila, produced by DJ Dips, PJ Hutt, in at number 21 this week.

0: राम जी आके भला करेंगे फ्रॉम बूथ बंगला
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0: Yes, Booth Bangla released back in April, a couple of weeks ago. Let me know if you've seen it. What do you think of this brand new horror comedy franchise? Is Akshay going ahead and doing a great job in these things? Or do you think he should just go ahead and branch out into something else? At the moment, the film's done really, really well at the box office. At the moment, 232 crore rupees worldwide. They're the budget of 120 crore, so that's going to qualify as a massive success. Well done to the producers and the cast.
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0: So number 22 this week, Leia from Arjit Singh, Ruake, down by 5. Number 21, brand new entry, Pitcher Hud from Miss Pooja, and a whole bunch of others produced by DJ Dips. Brand new entry, number 2 on the charts. Number 20, meanwhile, Ramji Aake Bala Karenge from Booth Bangla, which falls down by 6. Around the corner, number 19, and another one from Chand Mere Dil.
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0: but they, for me, sorry, messing up everybody's names today. Oh, dearie mate, I apologise. Fahim Abdullah. Yeah, back in action. Title track. Not title track. What am I saying? Eidbar from Chand Mere Dil. Number 19 this week. Beautiful stuff.
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0: Oh man, I was just so swept over by Fahim Abdullah's vocals that I completely forgot even how to pronounce his name. 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
1: 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At the moment, Rajasthan Royals are in play against Gujarat Titans, and Rajasthan Royals at the moment need 230 runs to win. Gujarat Titans batting still 229 for 4. Batting for the Titans, we've got Washington and Dwitya, who are both not out. Let's see what happens when the Royals step up to bat. We'll keep you up to date with all the latest from that match and across all the matches, all the fixtures, all the results from Indian Premier League IPL 2026 on your Leica Radio.
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1: 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Sajana Reja. Oh, I've got that living in my head rent-free now. Just so catchy stuff there from Badshah and Nora Fateh. Number 19 this week, Edbar from Chand Mere Dil, up by 4. Number 18, Sajana Re from Badshah and Nora Fateh, down by 2. And we finish things off with number 17 this week, Around the Corner, and one from Hey Javani To Ishq Hona Hai.
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0: Just love the bounce in this one. What a groove, eh? Mika Singh, Aziz Kaur, Via Karvado Ji. From Hey Jawani to Ishq Hona Hai. Number 16 onwards on the way after 5 o'clock. Don't go anywhere. 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
2: From the Sky News Centre at 5, Sir Keir Starmer says he will not quit after Labour's devastating local election losses. The Prime Minister insists the right thing to do is rebuild after the party lost more than 1,400 seats, control of the Senate and dozens of councils across England. He says he'll now set out the path ahead. The Environment Secretary Emma Reynolds says now is not the time for change.
3: Yes, we've got to do things differently, but I don't believe that changing the leadership of our party and our government right now is the right thing to do. It would plunge us into instability. It would detract from the good work that we're trying to do.
2: The SNP leader says Scotland must have a choice about its future, especially with Nigel Farage now a potential future PM. The Scottish Parliament now has more pro-independence MSPs than at any point before. British passengers and staff on a cruise ship at the centre of a hantavirus outbreak are being taken to hospital on Merseyside. They'll isolate there after the ship docks in Tenerife tomorrow. Police are hunting the driver of a car which hit a group of pedestrians, leaving one man with life-threatening injuries. Officers say it happened after a row broke out in Arnold near Nottingham overnight. In sport, and Liverpool were booed off at Anfield after a 1-1 draw with Chelsea in the Premier League. And there was plenty of incident in Bournemouth's 1-0 win at Fulham. Now live to Guy Swindles.
4: There certainly was. The referee, Andrew Madeley, was the busiest man on the pitch just about. He sent off two people in the first half. First Bournemouth's Ryan Christie and then Anderson for Fulham. Bournemouth then took the lead. Brilliant goal from Rayan. But in between, we've seen the bar hit three times. We've seen a miss of the season. We've seen the bar hit again. It finished Fulham 0, Bournemouth 1.
2: Brighton also boosted their hopes of European football with a 3-0 victory over relegated Wolves, and Hearts will look to take another big step towards a Scottish Premiership title with a win at Motherwell. And England remain on course for the Grand Slam in Rugby Union's Women's Six Nations after winning 61-33 away to Italy. That's the latest.
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0: Right, let's have a look at the weather for you up and down the UK for you here on your Leica Radio Network. In and around London at the moment, sunny intervals with some gentle breezes. At the moment, going to be dry tonight with more clearer spells expected. A couple of bits of cloud moving in. It's going to be thicker, but mostly dry as we head towards early Sunday morning. Meanwhile, in and around Manchester, light rain showers, gentle breezes at the moment. Into tonight, it's going to be some cloud on the way as well. But leaving things dry in general. Odd patches of cloud expected on the way. In around the Midlands at the moment, light rain showers and light winds into tonight. Cloud is going to be coming in, leading to more patches of rain and drizzle. It's going to be turning drier overall as we head towards early Sunday morning. Your temperatures at the moment in and around the Midlands, 18 to 19 degrees. In and around Manchester, 14 to 15 degrees. And in London, it is 19 to 20 degrees.
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0: Aja, aja, welcome to the second hour of the Leica Radio Network Chart Show presented by myself, Niraj, here behind the mic going out across the Leica Radio Network. Leica Radio Greater London, say hello. Leica Radio Greater Manchester, say hello. Leica Radio Midlands, say kidda, how you doing? All right. How are you doing? Well, this afternoon and enjoying the sun. Of course, if you're living in a sunny part of the UK at the moment. And listen, even if you're not, don't worry. The songs over here will provide all of the heat that you need because we've come packed with some fantastic fiery tracks for you this afternoon. But looking, there can only be one number one. And do you think that Chandamedidil title track is going to be holding on to the number one position for a third week in a row? Or could it be something else brand new? No, in the

0: Last hour, we had some great entries coming up, as well as some brand new entries. I can reveal for your ears only this week, 13 songs go down, 4 songs move up, we've got 3 non-movers, and 5 brand new entries, 2 of which played in the last hour, something brand new from Chand Meredil, and also from Miss Pooja, and a whole bunch of other big Punjabi heavyweight talent. We also had numbers from the likes of Border 2, Mevapasonga, and Boot Bangla. So, yes, looking forward to those 3 more brand new entries making an appearance. And what do you know, coming in at number 16 this week is one of those, from Mevapasonga, brand new track Mascara, which is coming in at number 16 this week. Number 15 meanwhile also belongs to Diljit. We heard him in the last hour, and here he is with something brand new for the brand new EP he released, down by 3 positions for Morni, the Leica Radio Network chart, presented by myself, Niraj. Let's go.
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0: Diljit, brand new EP from him. The Call of Punjab. Punjab called, and the world has definitely answered. I've been seeing all the clips of him performing this on Jimmy Fallon Live. Truly amazing stuff indeed. Flying the flag very, very high indeed. I've just seen this news as well. Kareena Kapoor is saying that she's his biggest fan after seeing his performance on Jimmy Fallon. And also the video, over 7 million views so far on YouTube for Murni off The Call of Punjab, brand new EP. But I was just reading this. Diljit is not the only star in the music video for Murni. Also, it's featured the Ford Bronco. First ever time, apparently, it's featured in a Diljit video. The American automotive heritage truck. So usually they always have these luxurious cars because they've got these luxurious coaches, but Diljit has bucked the trend. He said, I'm going to go with this Ford Bronco instead to go ahead and showcase in the music video. And apparently, I've been seeing over here, a lot of people think that this will lead to a spike in sales for that particular vehicle. I should point out, by the way, other SUVs are available. Great stuff indeed. See, there we are, not just a music video, but also a way to sell some of these cars. At number 16 this week, Mascara, brand new entry there from Meva Basonga. And number 15, meanwhile, Murni from Diljit, down by 3.
1: Tasty track of the hour, brought to you by Coca Noodles.
2: Number 14.
0: Number 14, meanwhile, this one from Durandar, The Revenge.

0: Just run to such Dave, making the atmospheric soundtrack of the year so far. Durandar the Revenge jumping up by 7 positions for this one. Jasmine Sandless alongside Satinder Sartaj, Jay Sajana.
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0: Number 16 this week, Mascara, brand new entry there from Mova Pasonga. Number 15, Morni from Diljeet, down by 3. Number 14, meanwhile, Jay Sajana from Durandar the Revenge, going up by 7 positions. Made a little bit of a mistake before, but let me correct it now for you. We have got this week on the charts 4 brand new entries, 4 non-movers, 4 songs moving up, and 13 songs moving down. So 3 new entries have been played. We're waiting for one more to make an appearance. Could it be our brand new number one?
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0: Number 13 around the corner, and very lucky for Jubin Nautiyal.
1: 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The wait is now over. The King of Melody, Kumar Sanu, live in concert. 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
3: 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Very, very excited about this man coming to the UK and for Lyca Radio Network to be the exclusive partner for Atif Aslam's tour on his shows here in the UK. It's been a long time coming, and I imagine it's going to be a massive sellout success. Here he is this week, Sami Yusuf Kisad, and a great collaboration on the classic Qawwal, Mast Kalandar, the Mast.

0: 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I believe a live edit of this one. Sami Yusuf, Atib Aslam, the legendary, the Master Calendar. 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
0: So yes, how have you been tuning in for the Leica Extra podcast? 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Yes, shadi ki questions and answers. Are weddings now just a big Instagram show? Oh, is wedding culture becoming too materialistic? Are intimate weddings the new luxury? 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
0: Still has my heart. My favourite duet of the year so far from Matrubhumi. When is this going to be released? Shreya Ghoshal and Ayan Lal.
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0: beautiful stuff. Mehu there from Matrubhumi. I believe going to be releasing in June now. Ayan Lal on vocals alongside Shreya Ghoshal. He's also the music composer for this movie.
1: All the latest travel updates for Manchester at Breakfast and Drive.
0: Lovely stuff right there. Number 13 this week, Mehra Hamnava from Jubin Nautiyal, down by 2. Number 12 this week, Mustaq Qalandar from Sami Yusuf and Atif Aslam, down by 4. And number 11, Mehu from Matrubhumi, down by 1.
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0: I just love the whole Carnatic flavor to the end of this. Beautiful stuff. Arjit Singh, Nikita Gandhi, and that is Tuhid Sada from Buddh Bangla, number 10 this week.
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0: Meanwhile, one that was a former number one but is now number nine on our charts this week, down by 5 positions for Ek Din, going to be releasing in May. Are you excited for this remake of the movie One Day?

0: Kwabedeko number one, now at number nine in our charts from recent released Ek Din. Arjit Singh and Tarapum Malik Jain on vocals. Saeed Pallavi, Junaid Khan in the lead roles in this movie. Have you seen it? What do you think of this remake of One Day? And we finish things off with this hour with number eight around the corner. One from Diljit with a little help from his friends Sia and David Guetta.
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10: It was just another day. 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
1: From the Sky News Centre at 6. The number of councils lost by Labour in the local elections is now 39, as the misery continues for an under-pressure Prime Minister. Sir Keir Starmer's promising to rebuild and set out the way forward in the coming days after 1,400 councillors lost their seats. Redwall Labour MP Graham Stringer wants the PM to step down.
2: It would be much better if he announced that he was going. I want him to go with the respect of people. He's tried to do a good job. He's failed as Prime Minister, and he should now announce a timetable.
1: Meanwhile, Plaid Cymru has become the biggest party in Wales, and the SNP won a fifth term in power in Holyrood. There were also gains for the Greens and the Liberal Democrats. In other news, British passengers and staff on a cruise ship at the centre of a hantavirus outbreak are being taken to hospital on Merseyside. They'll isolate there after the ship docks in Tenerife tomorrow morning. Israel and Hezbollah have been exchanging heavy fire in Lebanon, despite a ceasefire brokered by the United States. Lebanon's health ministry says at least 9 people were killed in Israeli strikes across the south overnight. In sport, in Manchester City are looking to keep the pressure on leaders Arsenal in the Premier League title race. We now go live to Darren Stanage.
3: We're at City 0, Brentford 0. Both sides with chances. Haaland close for City. Kelleher made a big double save from him and Ake on the follow-up. But Brentford have had their moments too. Donnarumma saving a Jensen free kick. And he also flapped a long throw before City managed to clear. So both sides looking dangerous. But it's Manchester City 0, Brentford 0.
1: Meanwhile, Brighton remain in contention for a place in Europe thanks to a 3-0 win against Wolves. They are a couple of points behind sixth place Bournemouth, who claimed a 1-0 victory at Fulham. And in Scotland, Dundee secured their Scottish Premiership safety with a 3-0 win against Livingston. And Wigan have thrashed rival St Helens 32-0 to seal their place in the final of Rugby League's Challenge Cup. That's the very latest. I'm Stevie Shillinglaw.
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4: Let's have a look at the latest weather for you up and down the UK as we head towards Saturday evening on your Leica Radio Network. At the moment, in and around London, partly cloudy weather with some gentle breezes at the moment. Into tonight, it's going to be dry with some more clearer spells on the way and a couple of areas of thick cloud moving in as we head towards early Sunday morning. In and around Manchester, light rain showers with some gentle breezes at the moment. Into tonight, cloud is going to be coming on. It's going to be dry overall, a couple of odd patches of cloud in the air, but going to be dry, which is nice. Meanwhile, in around the Midlands, at the moment, we've got light rain showers and light winds. And into tonight, the cloud is going to be coming along with a couple of patches of rain and drizzle as well. But going to be nice and dry as we head towards Sunday morning. Always good to know. Your temperatures at the moment in London, it is 8 to 9 degrees. In Manchester, 14 to 15 degrees. And in around the Midlands, 18 to 19 degrees. Lows tonight expected in the Midlands of 8 degrees. In Manchester, 6 degrees. And in London, 8 degrees.
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4: 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Glad to have your company on this journey so far as we head into the third and final hour of the Great Big Showdown, and going to be revealing what is it going to be in our number one position. But what do you think it should be? Go ahead and send me your guesses this afternoon. Do you think that title track from John the Medidil, a lot of people very excited for this one, Ananya Bande and Lakshya in his Hindi film debut, Dharma Productions backing that film, that is going to be a number one. Do you think so? Or is there another track that you think is a worthy contender for the crown? Maybe you're a massive fan of Pati Patni Aur Woh Do. Maybe Cocktail Do, Cocktail 2. Maybe Hey Jawani To Ishq Hona Hai. You're thinking to yourself, one of these deserves that title, deserves that crown. Go ahead and get in touch and let me know. Now, as I mentioned in the last hour, 13 songs this week go down on the charts. We've got 4 songs moving up, 4 songs which are non-movers, and 4 brand new entries. Now, 3 of those have played so far. Something brand new from John Medidil, something brand new from Miss Pooja, and something brand new from Mivapas Onga, which is going to be releasing very

0: very soon, and I can tell you that fourth and final brand new entry comes along now. In at number 7 this week on the charts, from Pati Patni Aur Woh Do. Lots of people excited for this one. Vamika Gabbi, Rakulpreet Singh and Ayushman Khurana in the lead roles for this sequel of the original Pati Patni Aur Woh Do. Number 7 this week, Humne Vahi Le Gaya Dil, brand new entry. Number 6 meanwhile, from Matrubhumi, it's a former number 1 but staying in the number 1 6th position, Chanda Dekalina from Matrubhumi, as mentioned. The Leica Radio Network charts are getting ever so closer to the number 1 position. Get those guesses coming in. Let me know what you want to see on the charts as we get this third hour on the road.
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0: I still remember the anger from all of the listeners out there when this wasn't number one a couple of weeks ago. Need a job cocker there. It's not me, Yar. It's not me. Listen, man, don't go after the presenter, okay? All of this is chosen as a result of careful consideration from Leica team, as well as all the numbers coming in. We take a look at all of the ratings for all of these songs across social media. All of these things go into it, okay? I'm just the presenter behind the microphone over here. But anyway, still a massive fan favourite. Even now, I've got some of the listeners messaging in going, Neeraj, this is just such a lovely number. Chanda Degalin out there from Nihil Dauro and Ankuna Mukherjee from Matrubhumi in at number 6. This week, non-mover. Meanwhile, number 7 this week, humne vahi lega dil from Pati Padni aur Vo Do, new entry. Well, I mean, I want to say a new entry, but this is the song from Krish and Kishore Mondal that has been remade now for the soundtrack of Pati Padni aur Vo Do. Is this going to be a new trend? Is this the new version of I've slipped my memory now. Whoops. There we are. From, oh, dear. Oh, dearie me. Okay. I was thinking the other song that was a massive big hit and then it got incorporated into a movie. Forgotten the name, but like, you probably know the one I'm talking about. Is this going to be a new trend now? Are they just like following songs on social media and then saying, Chalo, let's go ahead and take this and put this into the latest new film release? Talking of which, let me give a shout out to everybody this afternoon messaging in. Hello to H in London. I've also got Rita this afternoon from Birmingham. Nice to have you on board. Jasmine, welcome back, Neeraj. Where did you go? Don't worry, it's just been 1 week away. Thank you to Donnie, by the way. Hello to Vershans there out in Bengaluru this afternoon. I have got Devish. Happy birthday to you, my friend, and all of the family listening in. Nice to hear from you. Sham K this afternoon, saying he's loving the show. Jurig as well, great to hear from you. I've also got as well Hina this afternoon, Ifti, and also Ashok as well, listening in from London. Good to know that, the London crowd and the international crowd. Send me a message, and of course, what's it going to be in that number one position? Send me your guesses. Do you think Chand Mere Dil is safe for a third week in a row?
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0: So here we go into the top 5, and this one goes down by 2 positions. From Hey Javani To Ishq Hona Hai. Love the sound of this one. Hardi Sandhu on vocals.

0: Nice to have the funk back in Bollywood. Hardi Sandhu, Kiran Bajwa. Wow.
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0: Ooh, I'm holding out for that one to get to the number one position. Maybe fingers crossed, toes crossed, everything crossed. Down by two positions, meanwhile, for this week. Wow, in at number five, Hey Jawani Do Ishq Hona Hai. Number seven, Hamne Vahi, Lega Dil from Pati Patni Aur Woh Do. And number six, Chand Dekh Lena from Matrubhumi. And number five, Wow, from Hey Jawani Do Ishq Hona Hai. Around the corner, number four this week, one from, well, another one from Pati Patni Aur Woh Do.
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0: Buddy, Budney, or War 2. Are you excited for this one? A lot of reviews are coming out. Well, sorry, a lot of hype actually around this, saying it's going to be a madcap entertainer. And also, I've been reading as well about this, though I've got a feeling this is all part of publicity, but Sara Ali Khan and Rukalpreet Singh, along with Vamika Gubbi, apparently there were all these rumours of a cat fight going on behind the scenes, but I've got a feeling that this is all just hyped up to go ahead and have some promotion for the film. Let me know if you're excited about catching it in action. Pati Patni Aur Woh Do, that is Rupadi Rani from Guru Dandavan here in at number four.
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0: Right, we've got a bit of time in our hands before I take you into the top three here on the Like Radio Network chart show. So we've got some time for some ones to watch. And I think you should definitely keep an eye on this one. Stebin Ben, Janita Gandhi, brand new stuff from Hey Javani to Ishq Hona Hai.

Brand new release just this week, Stephen Ben Janita Gandhi, Hey Javani To Ishq Hona Hai. And that is Tera Ho Jaun. Is that going to be on the charts anytime soon? What do you reckon? Let me know. And this one from Diljit's latest EP, The Call of Punjab. Morni we played, but how about making room for this one? This is Jiona Moore. Could this be on the charts sometime soon?

0: He never compromises. He always keeps it real. And it's always fire. Dilji, brand new EP, The Call of Punjab. Jon Amor, is this going to be on our charts? What do you reckon? Two ones to watch for you back to back over there. Let's see if they get on the charts anytime soon. And now, talking of massive musical talent, the king of melodies, Kumar Sanu, is touching down in the UK for one night only. Catch superstar singer live in concert at the prestigious Royal Albert Hall, happening on Bank Holiday Monday, 25th of May. 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
2: Okay, we got another one to watch, and Ranjit the Baba has come up with a brand new album, My Roots, and this is the title track from that album. Is it going to be on our charts? Secret.

0: brand new stuff there from Ranjit Bhabha from the album My Roots. Is that going to be on our charts? Let me know.
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0: All right, let's turn our attention to the Indian Premier League action, IPL cricket action. Rajasthan Royals at the moment against Gujarat Titans, and it's resulted in a win for Gujarat Titans by 77 runs, 229 for 4 for Titans, 152 all out for Rajasthan Royals. Looking ahead to tomorrow, Sunday the 10th of May, Chennai Super Kings up against Lucknow Super Giants at the stadium in Chennai, and Royal Challengers Bengaluru up against Mumbai Indians at the stadium in Naya Raipur. There we are. We'll keep you up to date with all the latest from those matches and everything at the IPL Indian Premier League 2026 on your Leica Radio.
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0: My eyes are going, my mouth is going. I'm just going to try and stay focused and keep it together until we finish this show. Number five this week, Wow from Hey Jawani to Ishq Hona Hai. Number four, Roop Di Rani from Pati Patni Aur Woh. Also from Pati Patni Aur Woh, Do Dil Wale Chor in at number three, jumping up by 10 positions. What a jump. And that means, folks, that battling it out for number one this week on the Leica Radio Network chart show, we have got Jab Talak from Cocktail number two up against Chand Mere Dil, the title track. But only one of these will be number one. Like in which one? Keep listening.
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0: 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Arjit Singh Akasa, Amitabh Bhattacharya Pritam.
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0: Which means number one is staying right where it is. Chand Mere Dil is remaining right in your heart, where it was before. For a third week in a row, it is number one on our charts. Well done to everybody involved in Matrubhumi. I'm sure they will be celebrating and jumping in the air at the noise and the noise at the news that Chand Mere Dil is number one. That is it from me, Niraj, here signing off from the Leica Radio Network Chart Show. I need a bit of a break, don't I?
1: Number one.
0: Donny is in for Sonia on the Desi Vibe Show. So make sure you tune in for him. Leica Radio Greater London, Leica Radio Leicester, Midlands, I should say. We've got Ubby in for Sandy on Leica Radio Gold. And we've got Ankur on Leica Radio Greater Manchester. I shall catch you tomorrow on the Sunday Showdown. Leaving you with Fahim Abdullah with Chand Mere Dil. Have yourself a great Saturday.

0: best interest is to have a government focused on delivering the change that it was elected to deliver. And the way that we do that is certainly not to copy the Conservatives and chopping and changing leaders.
1: Meanwhile, the Prime Minister has made some new additions to his advisory team. Gordon Brown has been appointed as a special envoy on global finance, while Harriet Harman will work on the government's strategy on women and girls. A car has driven into multiple pedestrians in Arnold in Nottinghamshire, leaving one man in a life-threatening condition. Police are in the process of tracking the suspect down. Israel and Hezbollah have been exchanging heavy fire in Lebanon, despite a ceasefire brokered by the United States. Lebanon's health ministry says at least 9 people were killed in Israeli strikes across the south. In sport, in Manchester City are hoping to cut Arsenal's lead at the top of the Premier League to a couple of points. Now live to Darren Stanage.
2: Where it's City 1, Brentford 0, Jeremy Doku with brilliant curling effort into the top corner to put the host in front on the hour mark. Brentford are really frustrated. City up to then should have probably gone ahead. Thiago in on goal but fired straight at the keeper. 3 points here would very much keep City in the hunt for the title, and they are on course for that here. It's Manchester City 1, Brentford 0.
1: Bournemouth's 1-0 win against Fulham boosted their European hopes, while Brighton also remain in the mix thanks to their 3-0 victory over Wolves. And Scottish Premiership leaders Hearts kick off at Motherwell in around an hour. And England thrashed Italy 61-33 to set up a Grand Slam decider against France in Rugby Union's Women's Six Nations. And the French beat Scotland 69-28. That's the latest. I'm Stevie Shillinglaw.
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4: So the weather seems to be mostly cloudy, 11 degrees at the moment, feels like 7, highs of 15, lows of 6.
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1: Yes, I was talking about this song, and this song is dedicated to you. 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
1: 90s ka ye gana agar nahi play kiya to it is such a waste. So I love this track, Bijuria, and iska revamp version bhi aaya tha recently, and Sonu Nigam, I think he is one of the most evergreen singers alive, and we love him. 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
1: So I'll be making sure ki every hour ke second last song would be either a Punjabi track or a what should I call a mashup or remix. Hanji, aisa kuch dhoond dhoond ke play karenge. Baki, you should be making sure to just listen to this song. Oh my god, I love this track. Aur jiski awaaz hai Sonu Nigam and Sunidhi Chauhan, Shahrukh Khan and Juhi Chawla dancing on this song makes me feel grooving on the song. So aap aur main saath mein dance kar rahe hain, theek hai? Listen to the song and let's see you. I'll see you in next hour. So stay tuned.
0: 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This is Laika.
1: Oh my god, I love this music. It gives me a different vibe. Makes me smile, and I'm sure even you are smiling listening to this song and grooving at the same time.

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1: From the Sky News Centre at 8, the Green Party has this evening taken control of Lewisham Council in South London, further increasing pressure on the Prime Minister. Sir Keir Starmer insists he won't step down and will set out the way ahead for the government over the coming days. Lambeth and Greenwich councils have also slipped into no overall control after more good results for the Greens. Their former leader, Caroline Lucas, says people want change.
2: It's been pretty extraordinary. I couldn't quite have imagined that...

0: to the ship docks in Tenerife tomorrow. Israel and Hezbollah have been exchanging heavy fire in Lebanon, despite a ceasefire brokered by the United States. Lebanon's health ministry says at least 9 people have been killed in Israeli strikes. In sport, Manchester City have beaten Brentford 3-0 to keep the pressure on Arsenal in the Premier League title race. They've moved within a couple of points of the leaders, who travel to West Ham tomorrow. Liverpool have edged closer to Champions League qualification, but were booed off at Anfield after a 1-1 draw with Chelsea. Manager Arne Slot can understand why their supporters are upset.
1: We always aim for a win, and if we don't win, then we're disappointed, and especially in a season where we haven't won a lot or not as much as people expect us to do, then it's just building up frustration that came out probably after half time, but I think the players and myself had the same frustration as the fans.
0: Scottish Premiership leaders Hearts are just getting underway at Motherwell, and Dundee made themselves safe from relegation with a 3-0 win against Livingston. That's the latest. I'm Stevie Shillinglaw.
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3: So the weather seems to be mostly cloudy this hour as well. 10 degrees feels like 6, highs of 14, lows of 6.
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1: The song Tera Ho Jao Hai Jabani To Ishq Hona Hai, and the first track from Chand Mera Dil. Oh my god, what amazing movies they're lined up, which is gonna be coming within a couple of months back to back. Aur I think ab kuch aisa zone rehta na ki kabhi kabhar aisa ho jata hai ki achhi movies nahi dekhne mil rahi, but now it's like back to back achhi movies aa rahi hai and I am looking forward to it. 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

0: 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The King of Melody, Kumar Sanu, live in concert. 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
0: I am sure you would love to know the story behind the song. 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You need guts to do all of these things. 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Yes, that's my number. Jaldi se messages aane do. Main wait kar raha hu.
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Hello there, my name is Deep Raja and I do the weekend breakfast show on Like a Gold from 7am Sundays. Don't forget, in Like a Gold, London, the Midlands, and of course Like a Radio in Manchester. Make it a date, Saturday and Sunday morning from 7am.

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4: 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Motorbikes aren't in your way. 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
1: 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That is what I live with. Trust me, life mein na ups and downs, they are a part of life. 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Time for Pakistani hit of the hour.
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2: I play these songs because it is important to keep you guys awake, because it's weekend and it's Saturday night, and Saturday evening night, you need to stay up all night day with me, because this is Ankur. Naam to suna hi hoga, bhale keh do ki naam nahi suna hai, but main dil mein bas chuka hoon. 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Wah wah. That is good, right? And what national days are we celebrating? Maine kaha ki I need to make sure that you stay up all night. And today we are celebrating Stay Up All Night Day. So yeah, you might go camping, you might travel, you might meet friends, family, and sabse important, you might be listening to my show or Leica Radio Greater Manchester, ya Leica Radio London ka koi bhi show, Gold ka show, Leica Radio Gold ka. So yeah, we make sure to keep you charged up and impressed with all the love. Abhi dekho, party wali feel hai, Saturday night hai, to party wala gana to ho hi jaye Honey Singh ki awaaz mein.
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0: difficult because they have extraordinary players and managers. So, but try, you know, try to do our job and wait.
1: Meanwhile, Scottish Premiership leaders' hearts are being held 1-1 going into the second half at Motherwell. And England eased to a 61-33 win against Italy to set up a Grand Slam decider against France in Rugby Union's Women's Six Nations. The French beat Scotland 69-28. That's the latest. I'm Stevie Shillinglaw.
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3: So the weather seems to be sunny at the moment, but it's getting dark. 10 degrees feels like 4, highs of 14, lows of 6.
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1: Okay, this song got viral a couple of, I think last year. Ye ek bachcha aur uska bhai hai. I think he might be 8 years old, 7 to 8, and uska bhai would be 16, 17, 18, maybe. And they got viral on Instagram reel ki unhone ye gana gaya. And now look at this, they have sung this beautiful track with Badshah. 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

0: 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The King of Melody, Kumar Sanu, live in concert. 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
2: It is so lovely to listen to these kind of songs, and I love 90s ke gaane, and especially, oh my god, Abhijit, Kavita Krishnamurti, inki awaaz, it is crazy. 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I think auto-tune us zamane mein to hua bhi nahi karta tha. 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I think ye mujhe, I believe in this and I respect people. Aap duniya mein kahin par bhi raho, apne culture tradition ke roots ko nahi bhulna chahiye. This is so good. Chalo, aa jaate hain roots par, to Pakistani hit of the hour.
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0: with Mike Tropp on Leica Radio. 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
1: Just love the vibe, just love this track from the movie Dhurandhar the Revenge, which came in a couple of months back, and wow, it is just wow. I have been grooving, dancing and enjoying Tirkofying, to be honest, and I am sure even you are having a good time. But kehte hai na har achhi cheez ka waqt hota hai, to ab is achhi cheez ka jaane ka waqt ho gaya hai. I'll be seeing you, but the good part, maine kaha tha is weekend double. I'll be seeing you guys tomorrow as well. Same time, same show. Mic drop lekar aa raha hu 7 to 10 tomorrow as well. But you need to know, I'll be traveling uske baad. For a month, I won't be around. So no Saturdays, no meeting you. But yes, do follow me on Instagram. It's RJANKUR Ankur Verma. VERMA. Yes, that's my Instagram handle. And yes, show some love on Leica Radio. के पेज पे भी हम काफी वीडियोस अपलोड करते हैं टू एंटरटेन यू. जिस तरीके से हम यहाँ पर आपको ढेर सारा प्यार दिखाते हैं, सेम गोज टू द सोशल मीडिया एज वेल. सो या बाकी कीप लिसनिंग टू लाइक अ रेडियो एंड मेक श्योर टू हैव अ बिग स्माइल ऑन योर फेस. एंड जाते जाते ये गाना आप सभी के नाम कहते हुए कि आप अच्छे हो. डोंट वरी, डोंट केयर अबाउट द वर्ल्ड, जस्ट केयर अबाउट योर सेल्फ. Keep a big smile on your face and think you are the best with whatever you do in your life. That's what I think and that's what I believe in. So that's the same energy I want you to have. So take care. Shubha khair. Shubh ratri. Love you all with a big hug, with a big smile. See you tomorrow.
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1: Love this track, and this is like a soul track for me, and this song perfectly defines me, my life. And yes, agar mujhe kaha jaye ki duniya mein aakhri din hai to kaun sa gana sunna chahoge, ye apne liye main dedicate karna chahunga aur yahi sunna chahunga baar baar.

0: ये है लाइका रेडियो. The wait is now over. The king of melody, Kumar Sanu, live in concert. For one night only, Bank Holiday Monday, the 25th of May at the iconic Royal Albert Hall.
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0: 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The wait is now over. The King of Melody, Kumar Sanu, live in concert. 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

0: 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The wait is now over. The King of Melody, Kumar Sanu, live in concert. 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